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My name is Michelle Malik and I have a full hour packed with information and lots of music. Today's program, we're going to begin with a chat with Tony. He's back, believe it or not, after all that time he's been away. He'll tell us what's happening on the street scene. That'll be followed by Jeffrey, give us an update on NASCAR. Tim will come back and tell us all that's happening in Formula One before Jeffrey's back with Indy Speedway to wrap up the hour. Unfortunately, this week we heard about the passing of the beautiful Welsh singer, Bonnie Tyler. And Bonnie Tyler was amazing. But she also sang some amazing songs. And in memory of Bonnie Tyler, we're going to play one of her favorite songs.

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1: And that's where you are. We're on 89.3 2GLF and you're on The World on Wheels. And it's time for us to have a chat to somebody we haven't heard his voice for many, many, many weeks. Tony O'Donnell is back. Good morning, mate.
2: Good morning. Yeah, it's been a few weeks, hasn't it?
1: Yeah, nice to see you. Nice to hear you back. We can't see you, but we can hear you.
2: Yeah, that's right. Yeah, I've been off carrying the bags of wife's holidays again, so.
1: I bet you're building up muscles now.
2: Oh, yeah. I should be getting better at it.
1: Yeah, that's good.
2: But, yeah, there's enough going on back here to keep us all busy anyway for a while.
1: It's good to hear.
2: I might start with cars and coffee type stuff we've got this weekend for a start.
1: Sure.
2: That doesn't seem to have closed up over the colder weather. But tonight you've got the normal Bay Area hot rod clubs gathering at Hungry Jack's at Sylvania. They're catching up from 4 p.m. probably for a couple of hours or so there.
1: The burgers are better at Hungry Jack's.
2: Yes. Yeah, I haven't been down there for a while.
1: I was there a couple of days ago. I'd forgotten how nice they are. Anyway,
2: yeah,
1: sorry.
2: That's right.
1: We digress.
2: Yeah, I don't mind. It is a while since I had one, but I seem to remember I don't mind having them. I don't mind them. Mind you, they're not far from the best burger shop in Sydney, at Paul's Hamburgers near Tom Ugly's Bridge there. But so that's on tonight. And the other one that's on across the other side of Sydney, I suppose, is at Bradbury, the Parkway Perk Cafe. They're gathering from 6 till 9 p.m. tonight.
1: Okay.
2: Then tomorrow morning, these are all regulars as well. You've got Moorbank Sporties on Heathcote Road from 6:30 in the morning. Picton in the main shopping centre there. And Auto Barn at McGrath Hill, all having cars and coffee type things. A couple of interesting things on tomorrow. Out at the dragway, you've got diesel mats.
1: What?
2: Yeah, well, what do you want to say?
1: The big trucks or the big cars?
2: Both.
1: Oh, wow, that'll be awesome.
2: Yeah, there'll be some diesel prime movers, drag racing and all that sort of stuff. Yeah, if that's your bag, there'll be plenty of black smoke. And
1: yeah, I mean, it's good to watch. It's good to watch every once in a while. They're awesome to look at.
2: Yeah. So it'll be that and a lot of four-wheel drives. But, yeah, a lot of diesels. There'd probably be some other things running there too.
1: So when is that again, Tony? Sorry, I didn't take notes.
2: Tomorrow.
1: Oh, tomorrow. Okay. Tomorrow day or tomorrow night?
2: Tomorrow day.
1: Oh, that'll be awesome.
2: So you'll probably find there'll be a truck show and shine and that sort of stuff. And there are some pretty impressive things that turn up at those things. It's something a bit different. The other one that's on tomorrow, while I won't be sitting in it, the Peugeot's having another run tomorrow. There's a fast and furious one-day endurance race at Sydney Motorsport Park.
1: Okay.
2: It was a late entry from us, but the mighty Peugeot that hasn't had a run for about 18 months is having a run in that one tomorrow.
1: I was actually going to ask you, what's happening with the 24 Hours of Le Mans? Is that over?
2: As an organisation, that sort of folded a while ago.
1: Okay.
2: So the events are run by a company now called Motor Events Racing, which is a bit... It's got some slightly looser regulations than the 24 Hours of Le Mans had. So the cars are getting much, much faster. So just how long the Peugeot will stay viable for that, we're not too sure. Yeah, without making some serious upgrades to it or whatever. But anyway, it's getting a run tomorrow. It's at least partly to give my daughter some seat time because she's keen to get a bit more involved. So she and her partner are driving and... They recruited an old mate of ours, Rusty Gregory, to sit in the...
1: He's not that old.
2: ...third drive. No.
1: Rusty used to be our drag racing correspondent.
2: That's right.
1: Yeah.
2: So we're still teaching him how to turn corners occasionally.
1: okay.
2: So that's That's on tomorrow. A couple of things that worth saving the date for, I think, is on the 19th of July. The other thing, of course, is on the dragway this weekend. This week will be Race for Real on a Wednesday night, which is another sort of standard one, I guess.
1: Yeah.
2: But save the date for the 19th of this month because there's some Sunday afternoon speedway, which we haven't seen for a long while.
1: Yeah, I'm sure Jeffrey's going to tell us about it.
2: Yeah, the bit of an attempt to revive a bit of a winter season for speedway. So I can remember as a kid and a teenager, we used to spend a lot of Saturday nights in the summer at the showground, but a lot of Sunday afternoons in winter were spent at Westmead Speedway, and there used to be Windsor Speedway as well. So there'll only be two rounds of this, but the first one will be the 19th, and that's headlined by speed cars, but there are wingless sprints and a few other things on the program. So I think that'll be worth a look. And then, of course, just after that, we've got All Ford Day with the swap meet on the 25th and the display on the 26th. So I know they're a little
1: way off.
2: It's worth leaving those dates aside, yeah.
1: Yeah, time flies. I mean, I remember not so long ago, we were just starting the year. Now we're in the All Ford
2: Day.
1: Wow.
2: Yeah, and, from what I've seen, I've got plenty of things to fill most of the rest of the year up that I know about already without any new things being thrown in it. So, it all looks pretty busy.
1: Well, it's good to hear. It's good to know that it's all there, ready to go, and then, we're not going to get bored on weekends or during the week or whatever time. It's always something to do for us. And it's nice to have you back.
2: You've got a weekend with nothing where there's nothing to do.
1: Yeah, nice to have you back, Tony. We were already getting messages saying that they're happy to hear your voice, and so it's always good. All right, well, I guess we'll catch up next week, huh?
2: Yep. We're around then. I'm back on deck for a little while. I'll be missing for 1 week in August, but that'll be all.
1: Okay. Well, hopefully you won't be missing very, very soon, so we'll talk to you soon. Thank you, mate. Have a good one.
2: See ya.
1: Bye-bye. 89.3 2GLF.

0: taxis speaking. Are you making a booking?
1: Yes.
0: Pick up address?
1: It's the F3 highway.
0: Okay. At which location?
1: I'm just on the side of the road on the F3. I've just gone over a bridge and I'm just on the other side of that, at the base of this hill. Like a big hill.
2: It's hard enough for you to get picked up out here, let alone your rubbish. Help keep Australia beautiful.
3: And at this time of the morning, there's only one man who answers after this kind of music, and that's Jeffrey Burton. Good morning, mate.
4: Good morning. Good morning, everybody. Back again.
3: Yeah, nice to have you back.
4: Yes, after an epic 3,492-kilometre trip out to Broken Hill and back.
3: I've got a question for you.
4: Certainly.
3: Did you fix the Broken Hill? No. Okay.
4: It doesn't need fixing. It's in a perfectly good order.
3: Okay. And the roads?
4: They, however, need a little bit of work.
3: And that's what you were there for. Okay.
4: Correct.
3: Okay, I'm glad to hear. Next time I go to Broken Hill, I better check for all these potholes and the roads and all this. And if they're fixed, I can just say it's you. I've never been to Broken Hill.
4: But anyway. The biggest surprise for everybody, I think, when you go out to a place like that, everyone knows that Australia is, you know, the wildlife capital of the world, and we have kangaroos and emus, and I saw a couple of wild boars running around. But the literally tens of thousands of wild goats that are on the edge of the road, especially now, seeing they've had some rain and there's lots of greenery around, I have never seen so many goats in my life.
3: Are they bigger than the average goat? Because, you know, the boars out in the outback are huge.
4: Yes, some of the older members of the goat family are quite large and a little bit spooky. But even the locals say the best part of the goats is they're generally smart enough to run away from the road as you come along. Whereas other things will jump onto the road, the goats generally run away. In all the travel I did, the 3,492 kilometres, we only saw one carcass on the road of a goat. But as I said, tens of thousands of them roaming wild, just up and down the highway. Amazing, really surprising.
3: Okay.
4: Yeah, all good fun. I guess, well, talking about goats, we need to talk about the latest in NASCAR land and the talk of the whole sport for the last week has been the issues between Shane Van Gisbergen and Austin Hill. Now, this goes back a couple of years to when Shane was running in the what is now the O'Reilly series, the second tier, and racing at Circuit of the Americas. SVG had basically led all day, came down to a restart with a couple of laps to go, and Austin Hill ran into him. Then they doubled up again in the Cup Series. They came together. SVG got back at him and basically took them both out of the win. And then this has been going on. Last year, there was a race at Sonoma where Van Gisbergen and Hill once again came together. Van Gisbergen got the win, and in what everyone thought was a masterpiece of theatrics, as he was celebrating, he did a burnout past Austin Hill, and we all think he was telling Austin Hill he thought he was number one by the hand gesture that came out the window. That's just been going on, you know, ever since. Well, it came to a head last weekend when Van Gisbergen and Hill came together again. Everybody thought, oh, that's not particularly good. The banter back and forward was brilliant after that, because Austin Hill got on the radio and said, you know, that Van Guggenheimer, however you pronounce his name, just crashed into me. And so during the yellow, Austin Hill came back and crashed into Van Gisbergen like something out of Days of Thunder. Shane was very much smart enough and clear of head to say, oh, and everyone's been cracking up about the comments because, as you can imagine, you're under yellow and next thing someone crashes into the side of you, people generally let their thoughts flow freely. And all SVG said was, oh, that fellow hit my left front tyre. And that has probably saved him because this week, last week there was an incident with another couple of drivers. NASCAR came down on them very hard with fines and threats of suspension. They said with Van Gisbergen, because he never said anything that, well, you know, I was going to get him or he deserved it or anything like this, NASCAR have come out and said, we've studied all the telemetry, we've studied all of the radio banter of both teams, and there was no indication that it was a deliberate act. So we're going to let the results stand, and the boys get to keep their point. Van Gisbergen stays 14th in the standings. However, in a scene like something out of Days of Thunder, NASCAR has dragged both of the boys into the NASCAR hauler and said, enough. Basically, if you guys get as close as trading paint for the rest of the season, one of you will be sitting on the sidelines. So,
3: wow.
4: Shane has much more to lose than Austin Hill. Austin Hill's just a seat warmer, waiting for a replacement because he's driving Kyle Busch's car. Whereas SVG is in the points and looking at making the chase. A similar thing happened many years ago between Kurt Busch and Jimmy Spencer, which ended up coming to blows. Literally, and the same thing happened. NASCAR pulled him in and said, you guys, you know, get within a car length of each other, someone will be sitting on the sideline. And they were fine from that point on. They still don't like each other, but
3: yeah, it's funny what a threat can do. Yeah,
4: yeah, and as I said, they're not talking idle threats. Everyone knows that NASCAR will sit people out. It was quite funny with the Kurt Busch and Jimmy Spencer situation. NASCAR didn't threaten them, and this is a bit like Van Gisbergen and Austin Hill. NASCAR haven't said, we'll suspend you, we'll black flag you, we'll do anything like that. They just have just said, if there's any more issues, we'll bring your cars in, dismantle them, and then you will have time to put them back together and get back in the race if you can.
3: Wow. Awesome stuff. All right. Okay.
4: Great stuff.
3: We'll catch up in half an hour?
4: We certainly will.
3: All right, mate. Thank you. That's an awesome story. I love that. Okay.
4: Thanks,
3: talk soon. Bye-bye.

Grand Prix itself. Kimi Antonelli, the championship leader, he took the pole position for the sprint. Three Englishmen behind him, Lewis Hamilton, Lando Norris and George Russell. So not a good time for the British fans necessarily with Kimi on top, but in the sprint race, he managed to get the victory as well. And he held out Charles Leclerc, who managed to overtake his teammate Lewis Hamilton. George Russell stayed in fourth. Hadjar was ahead of his Red Bull teammate in sixth. Lando Norris was sixth for McLaren. And Oscar rounded out the top eight and got the single point for his McLaren. So the Grand Prix was, qualifying was pretty good. We were expecting, given the fight that Ferrari showed in the sprint race and also qualifying, that they might have a chance to pole, and that ended up being what we saw, Charles Leclerc taking the pole position half a second, surprisingly ahead of George Russell in the Mercedes and Lewis Hamilton in third with Lando Norris in fourth. Not a good qualifying for Oscar Piastri. He was all the way down in 11th, so missed out on the final part of qualifying for the first time in a long time, shall we say. So, yeah, in the race, it wasn't good for off the start for the McLarens of Oscar. He got some damage on the first lap and had to pit for a new front wing, and that put him all the way back at the end of the pack and pretty much did his race weekend. But up the front, it was pretty exciting because of the length of the track, Michelle, and you know where you harvest and where you can deploy your electrical power. Some of the drivers and cars were deploying in a different part of the track to the others, so we saw a bit of that yo-yo effect of the passing, not quite as gimmicky as we saw in the opening rounds, because I think teams have got a bit more of a handle on their cars. But it turned out to be a pretty good race in the end, and it was a top fight between a number of drivers. George Russell was up there. Charles Leclerc led the way from the start. Those two drivers managed to get away a little bit at the start of the race in the opening laps from Lewis Hamilton and Lando Norris behind. Max Verstappen was also pretty strong, and he was right there potentially trying to get to the podium. He was quick towards the end, but he had another issue with his Red Bull. With about five laps to go, he came into the last corner at the end of the big hangar straight. His rear wing closed, and he turned into the corner, but unfortunately it didn't quite have the grip, and the car went sliding off on the outside and into the barriers. That brought out a safety car, which was going to spice up the race a little bit with the front two getting away. It meant we had a safety car restart, but they ended up having an issue with the FIA where they said we were going to get one lap to race, but the safety car didn't end up pulling in at the end. So it was a crossing the line behind the yellow flags, Michelle. It was Charles Leclerc taking the victory. First time in over 18 months that he's been on the top step of the podium for Ferrari. George Russell finished second, and Lewis Hamilton finished off a pretty good weekend in third. The home team hero, Lando Norris, who had his own stand right where Max Verstappen went off, was finished in fourth. Oscar had a lot of trouble getting back through the field and was a long way behind with all the issues he had at the start of the race, and only finished in 11th, so just out of the points for him. So with the other car I didn't mention there, Kimi Antonelli, he had some issues late in the race with the power unit, something that we've seen with George Russell a couple of races where he's had moments where the car seemed to have no power. That affected Antonelli late in the race. While he wasn't quite up with the front runners, he was potentially in the mix for that bottom podium spot, but that engine issues and car issues dropped him back at the end, and he ended up finishing in 15th, so no points for him. So he did pick up points winning the sprint race, but hasn't won a Grand Prix for a couple of races now, so he had over 50 points in his lead in the championship, but that has now been whittled away a little bit as well. He's now just 25 points, so one race win ahead of George Russell, who has gone ahead of Lewis Hamilton in the championship. Lewis, with his win last time out,
got ahead.

0: but now Russell is back in second. So, yeah, Formula One British Grand Prix last weekend was pretty good, and we move to the Belgian Grand Prix at Spa next weekend, Michelle.
1: That sounds quite exciting. Okay, well, I guess we'll have to wait to talk about it for next week. Meanwhile, we're going to have a short break. Then you're coming back with some V8 Supercar article news.
0: That's the plan.
1: All right, mate. Thank you. Talk soon. Thanks a lot.

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1: The World on Wheels.
0: With Michelle Malik.
2: And you are on the longest-running motoring program in the world. And one of the guys who actually makes that program amazing is Tim. He's coming back on air, and he's going to talk to us about V8 supercars because Dr. Terry is not available this morning. Hello, mate.
3: Good morning again. Yeah, supercars are on in Townsville this weekend. So we're right in the middle of the season, and they had a race yesterday, race 20 it was, and it was pretty exciting. Cam Waters took the victory, continuing on from his form from the Darwin rounds, and he only just made it, though, with Brody Kostecki right behind him, who was really strong towards the end of the race after his pit stop, and carved through the field, including Kai Allen and Matt Payne in the Penrite cars, which are looking pretty good in the Teams Championship so far this year, Michelle. But, the Cam Waters in the Monster Energy car took the win yesterday. They've got another two races on this weekend, on today and tomorrow. So we've got qualifying is on at 11:25 this morning, and then 12:10 for a top 10 shootout. And the race will be on at just after 3:00 this afternoon, and pretty much the same times tomorrow as well. So 11:25 for the qualifying, 12:10 for the shootout, and then 3:05 for the race itself. So Townsville track, a lot of action, being a part street course, and then opens up a little bit as well. Reminds me of what the Adelaide circuit is, where you've got, you know, tight walls, and then opens out over the race course section. So proves to be some pretty good racing. There are a couple of tight sections, particularly that 90-degree corner with 30 something V8 supercars going into it in the first corner is always very exciting and challenging. So yeah, it should be a good race weekend. The highlights look good from yesterday, and the cars sounded fantastic, banging off rev limiters against the walls. So yeah, supercars this weekend up in Townsville, Michelle.
2: That's awesome. Thanks, Tim. Really appreciate you just jumping in and just letting us all know about it. I guess we'll have a talk next week, huh?
3: Indeed. Chat to you then, mate.
2: Thanks again. Bye-bye.
3: Cheers.

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1: You're listening to The World on Wheels with Jeff Burton.
2: And again, he's back. He's back. Jeff Burton's back. Hello, mate.
3: G'day, g'day. Good to be back.
2: Yeah. So what's happening with the Speedway and some of the roundies?
3: Well, there's not much happening in IndyCar news this week. They ran last week at Mid-Ohio. Pato O'Ward managed to snag a win for McLaren, and probably the best thing that he could have done, because he's got two new teammates joining him next year and the pressure will be on. So, he's got Sir Scott Dixon moving across from Ganassi, currently the most successful IndyCar driver of this generation.
2: Okay.
3: And this year's Indy 500 winner, Felix Lundqvist, coming across as well. So, the best thing Pato O'Ward could have done was get out and have a win and try and strengthen his favour as number one driver in the team. So that's about it. The big news, of course, has been Scott Dixon moving across from Ganassi to McLaren, but we covered that last week. In other Speedway news, as Tony said earlier, there is a Sunday afternoon meeting at Western Sydney Speedway next weekend. And as we said, it's Brit. I know my first Speedway meeting was a wintertime Sunday afternoon. I believe it was the 3rd of August, 1963.
2: Wow.
3: And that was out at Windsor Speedway. So, Sunday afternoon Speedway has been a long held tradition in Sydney.
2: This is 33 years before we started The World on Wheels, exactly to the date.
3: Well, there you go. I must have known something back then.
2: All right. I had quick calculations. I mean, exactly. I knew that 3rd of August, but yeah, awesome.
3: There you go. They're having this, what they're calling Sunday Slides event. So it'll be great to see the wingless cars and the speed cars zotting around Western Sydney Speedway on a Sunday afternoon. If the weather's anything like this, it'll be a great time for everyone. In other Speedway news, this is probably very few people would be aware of this, but within a matter of hours, the Speedway Grand Prix Bike Series will be kicking off at Malala in Sweden. And
2: does that sound like Malala Australian in Australia? Is it the same Malala?
3: Yeah, that's right. Currently, Australian Brady Kurtz is running second in the main game, only 3 points behind multi-champion Bartosz Smarzlik. But the real news is today, literally within a matter of hours, the SGP4, and we're all familiar with MotoGP and Moto2 and Moto3 and Formula 1, Formula 2, Speedway Grand Prix has the same system, and they have SGP 1, 2, 3, and 4. There are two Australians competing in the world final for the SGP4 class. The thing that makes this class interesting is it's for 11 to 13-year-olds.
2: What?
3: These kids are unbelievable. They're okay. Smaller bikes naturally. They're only, I believe, they're 80cc. But they are full world championship status.
2: Wow.
3: Australian has finished second the last 2 years in a row. We've got two riders racing for us today, Blake Sheen, and he comes from a long Speedway family, and Riley McGregor, both of them from the area I've just been, out near Mildura in New South Wales and Northern Victoria.
2: That's awesome.
3: It's amazing to see these kids. Unfortunately, there's virtually zero coverage of this sport. But like I said, these kids are on bikes that have bucket loads of horsepower for what they are. They weigh nothing. no brakes, full speed on these quarter mile tracks. So everybody keep your fingers and toes crossed for Blake and Riley to hopefully lift the gold medal for Australia in the SGP4 World Championship for 11 to 13 year olds.
2: All right, that's awesome. That's fantastic. All right, mate. Well, I guess we'll catch up with you next week, huh?
3: Yeah, hopefully we'll have some good news on a new Aussie world champion.
2: All right, that sounds good. Thanks again. Have a good one.
3: Great stuff.
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2: What can I say? 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And if you want to send us something by the post, The World on Wheels at PO Box 505, Casula Mall 2170. Thank you for being here today. Thank you all for listening. The World on Wheels will be back next week at the same time right here on 89.3 2GLF. Meanwhile, please drive carefully and remember, stick to the left unless overtaking. And coming up next is music from around the world. Stay tuned. Bye-bye.

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My name is Michelle and my co-producer is Paula. In today's program, we're going to listen to songs by Tom Jones, Tina Arena, Peggy Tina, Noël Zorbi, Jacques Dutronc, Andrea Bocelli, and many, many more. But for now, let's start with Shirley Bassey and Kiss Me, Honey, Honey, Kiss Me. Oh.

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3: Shirley Bassey started the program with Kiss Me, Honey, Honey, Kiss Me, followed by Engelbert Humperdinck with The Way It Used to Be. And then Adamo sang in Italian Dolce Paola, followed by Andrea Bocelli with Love in Portofino, and Fred Bongusto with Una Rotonda sul Mare. And now we're going to go for French with Jacques Dutronc, Il est 5 heures, Paris s'éveille.
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3: In our French selection, Jacques Dutronc sang Il est 5 heures, Paris s'éveille, and then Gilbert Bécaud with Un peu d'amour et d'amitié. Then in Arabic, Nawal Zorbi sang Toul Omri, and then Fadi Shaker, Ya Ghaib. In Greek, Peritina sang Ena, and Antonis Remos, Tasavata. And now we're going to go to one of my favorite singers, an Australian singer that I followed since she was a child, Tina Arena, with Sorrento Moon.

After Tina Arena singing Sorrento Moon, Tom Jones gave us a beautiful rendition of Ain't No Sunshine When She's Gone. Then Marino Marini sang Come Prima, Helmut Lotti La Paloma. And then for a couple of instrumentals from Strictly Ballroom, Tango Please, that was La Comparsita. And then Herb Albert with A Taste of Honey. That's about all we have for you this week. I hope you've enjoyed our selection. We'll be back next week at the same time, right here on 89.3 FM, radio station 2GLF. Meanwhile, enjoy the weekend and have a great time. Be safe. See you next week. Bye-bye.

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5: 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All right. Time to dig into the songs that had their 5 minutes of fame. And somehow, we still know every word. They came, they conquered. They never quite did it again. This is Phil Savelle's One Hit Wonders. Right here on 89.32 GLF. 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
6: Hello, listener, and welcome to another edition of Phil Savelle's One Hit Wonders. Today we've got some great music lined up for you, and I'm sure you're going to enjoy it. We've got tracks from all the different genres, all the different decades. So we're going to start off with the 70s and Andrea True Connection with

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Hey Phil is going to play you a moldy oldie. Let's blow the dust of this ancient bad boy.

Finishing off our first selection of songs here at the One Hit Wonders, we had the SOS Band with Just Be Good to Me from 1983. We also had Dr. Buzzard's original Savannah Band, and please excuse my French, with Cherchez La Femme from 1976. Of course, they were very big in Studio 54. And Club Nouveau from 1987 with Lean On Me. This is a rare case where a cover version won a Grammy Award for the original songwriter Bill Withers. He also won an award for it back in 1972. And of course, starting it all off with Andrea True connection with More, More, More. Andrea True was an adult film star before becoming a disco diva. During a trip to Jamaica, a military coup grounded all flights, so she stayed and recorded this track as a way to make money to get home. So I hope you enjoyed those tracks. Now we are going to go into some more music now. Here is The Flying Lizards from 1979 with Money.

That's what I want. Your love gives me such a thrill. But your love won't pay my bills. I want money.

The Brothers Johnson with Strawberry Letter 23 from 1977. The song was originally written and recorded by Shuggy Otis, who actually wrote the number 23 because it was the 23rd Strawberry Letter he had written. The Brother Johnson's version was produced by Quincy Jones. Also, there we had Matt Bianco with Yeah Yeah from 1985. This was a cover of original song made famous by jazz singer John Hendricks and later Georgie Fame. Matt Bianco successfully updated it with their signature polish, Latin-influenced jazz pop sound. In that bracket, we also had Barry Ryan with Eloise from 1968. Written by his twin brother Paul, the song was inspired by the dramatic orchestral sounds of Richard Harris' MacArthur Park. It was a massive hit in 17 countries, including Australia. And starting off with The Flying Lizards, this is one of the most avant-garde hits ever. The band's leader, David Cunningham, created the track by recording a repetitive mechanical beat and having his vocalist, Debbie Evans Strickland, sing it in an intentionally deadpan board style. You are listening to 1-800-989.32 GLF. Time for some more music now. Here's the New Radicals with You Get What You Give, especially at a radio station.

0: All the way back from 1979, The Knack with My Sharona, written about a real girl named Sharona, who the lead singer Doug was infatuated with. In fact, they dated. She appeared on the cover of the single holding the album. She also went on to be a real estate agent who still gets mileage out of that particular song. We also had in the bracket Wild Cherry from 1976 with Play That Funky Music. The band was originally a rock group. During a performance, a fan yelled,
1: "Hey, play some funky music, white boy."
0: And the lead singer Rob wrote the song during the break on the same night, and it is a great disco hit. Rockwell with Somebody's Watching Me from 1984. Rockwell was the son of Motown founder Berry Gordy. The song features Michael Jackson on the chorus. Jackson was a childhood friend of Rockwell and agreed to sing on the track as a favour. And we started off with the New Radicals' You Get What You Give. The band broke up even before it had run on the charts. Lead singer Greg Alexander was famously known for hating the celebrity lifestyle and simply stopped being a pop star at the peak of their fame. But we still had that great one-hit wonder. 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I'm Phil Savelle and taking you through with some more great songs. Let's get into the Sugar Hill Gang with Rapper's Delight.

0: All the way back from 1977, Patsy Galanz from New York to LA, a huge disco hit in Canada and Australia. This song remains iconic audio postcard to the late 70s disco era, whatever that happens to mean. We had Phil Bailey with Walking on a Chinese Wall from 1985. Phil Bailey was the lead singer of Earth, Wind and Fire. The solo hit was produced by Phil Collins, who also produced the backing vocals on drums. So that's a little bit of trivia you might not know about Walking on Chinese Wall. We also had Charles and Eddie, What I Lie to You from 1992. Despite being an American duo, they were massive in Europe, topping the charts in several countries before finding success in the US. From 1979, we had Sugar Gang with Rapper's Delight. This is widely credited as the first hip-hop song to reach the Billboard Top 40. The group's members were assembled by producer Sylvia Robinson, especially for this song, rather than being an established band, but a great track indeed. You are listening to Phil Savelle's One Hit Wonders here at 89.3. Time for some more music. Here's the Manhattans and Kiss and Say Goodbye.
1: This has got to be the saddest day of my life. I called you here today

We've been meeting here every day. And since this is our last day together, I want to hold you just one more time. When you turn

John Sicada with Just Another Day, 1992, before his solo success. Sicada was a backup singer for Gloria Estefan. She helped him launch his career and he co-wrote many of her biggest hits. We had the Dream Academy with Life in a Northern Town. This song is a tribute to the folk singer Nick Drake. I play a lot of Nick Drake on a Friday night on the night shift from 10 p.m. here at 89.3, so give it a listen and you'll hear some of his great songs. We also had Spectrum with I'll Be Gone. It was a debut single back in 1971 and became one of Australia's greatest hits and remains a classic in the Australian progressive rock. And we started off with the Manhattans with Kiss and Say Goodbye from 1976. The song features that famous spoken word intro. I don't know how many people have used that as a breakup, but certainly give it a crack. The group's known for its smooth R&B harmonies. They were a long-running act, but this was their breakout crossover smash. And you are listening to One Hit Wonders, 89.3 2GLF. Let's go all the way back to 1966 now. Here's the Mindbenders with A Groovy Kind of Love.

0: All the way back from 1963, Jimmy Glimmer and the Fireballs with Sugar Shack, one of my all-time favourite songs. This was the biggest selling record in 1963 in the US. The distinctive bouncy sound was created by a Hammond Solo Vox, early electronic keyboard attachment. We also had their 5678s with Woohoo from 1997. While they were a long-established Japanese garage rock band, they became global superstars after Quentin Tarantino featured the song in the 2003 film Kill Bill Volume 1. We had Beat Farmers, Happy Boy from 1985. It's a happy little tune about some of life's tragedies. We started off, of course, with the Mindbenders' Groovy Kind of Love. A melody of this song was actually based on a movement from Muzio Clementi's Piano Sonata from the 18th century. I bet you didn't know that. And it was later a massive hit, of course, for Phil Collins in the 80s. Well, that wraps up One Hit Wonders for another day here at 89.3 2GLF. I hope you've enjoyed the music today. We played some classics and some ones you may have not heard for a while. So look, until we meet again, potentially next week, same time, same station, you have a great week and we'll catch you with some more One Hit Wonders next week. Bye-bye for now.
1: 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The moon is out. All is quiet. In the silence, there is the night shift. 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

The poet with his pen, the peasant with his plow. It makes no difference who you are. It's all the same somehow. The king upon his throne, the jester at his feet. The artist, the actress, the man on the street. It's a life of smiles and a life of tears. It's a life of hopes and a life of fears. A blinding torrent of rain and a brilliant burst of sun. A biting, tearing pain and bubbling, sparkling fun. And no matter what you have, don't envy those you meet. It's all the same, it's in the game, the bitter and the sweet. And if things don't look so cheerful, just show a little fight. For every bit of darkness, there's a little bit of light. For every bit of hatred, there's a little bit of love. For every cloudy morning, there's a midnight moon above.

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Hello and welcome again. Hello and welcome again to another edition of the African World Show program with me, General Beno Ben on 89.32 GLF. It's always by this time on this frequency, 89.32 GLF. The African program that brings you all the African sound, information, entertainment in and around Africa, here in Australia. All you need to do now is just to relax and run, go tell one man to tell another that the African Roadshow program is on the airwaves with me, General Beno Ben, on 89.32 GLF. And today I'm going to kick off the program with a soundtrack titled Stand By Me. Lovely, you will love it. And it's done by the, it's an Afro House fashion. And listen to this one.

Remember, as usual, I'll bring you updates from the ongoing World Cup competition going on in America about the African nations team. We don't know. The big argument, the big much talk after the match, Egypt versus Argentina.

You must have heard this one, but this one is done in an Afro soul fashion, and that's why I bring it for you, Danza Kuzo. Bringing you all the Afro Souls soundtracks today. Stay put. 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

He's popularly known as Kabza De Small, and sometimes referred to as the king of amapiano in South Africa. And his real name is Kabelo Motai.

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1: Fading out there was Vigo Deep, Before I Fall, Baby Boy 2. And that reminds me to send this one to you, DJ Pascash. Long time. And this one is also going out as a listening treat to all. Culture Cuts. Right down there at George Street, Liverpool.

bringing in the title Zep. See you some on piano business. The Amman piano generic has really changed the African dance, the African music. It's Amman piano now. But that doesn't mean I'm not going to deprive you from other generic. Soon and very soon, more generic coming up in this program. More. We know how to dance. That I know. The African people.

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Don't be lousy. Please inform them beforehand. Otherwise, you know what they're going to do? They're going to call the police on you that you're disturbing their peace.

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0: Voices is all over the place, making the life of Africans easy and peaceful and enjoyable. And that's why I'm here also. Making your life easy, man. In Australia, we say no worries. 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

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CK. DJ Yul. EXL. They all doing this one for you.

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And it's for all you guys right down there at Culture Courts on George Street, Liverpool.

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0: Hello and welcome to the African Road Show program, Alpha Sheriff.
1: Hello, Mr. Benji. How are you?
0: You're most welcome. The past week was full of sporting activities. Full of sporting activities and the surprise.

0: congratulations to Australia, whatever, for what they have done, for how far they've gone.
1: Yeah.
0: And unfortunately, yeah, it ended up that way. It came out so soon. But for the African teams, I believe every African should be proud. Should be proud for what all the African teams that participated have accomplished. The last African team to go out was Morocco.
1: Yeah.
0: We all Africans, I believe, we all, regardless of what was going on, but before I continue to, with Morocco, yes, I have to tell you something. Most Africans that were not Arabs got disappointed after hearing what the Moroccan sports minister came out and said, you know, that they are not playing for the African continent, rather for the Arab states. So, yeah, that was a bit disappointing. But regardless of what it is, we all won the African front, you know?
1: Yeah.
0: And congratulations to the second team as well, Egypt, yeah. In which we all felt like they got robbed off their qualification. One might laugh, you know? It's kind of funny. It's kind of funny, but it feels like the World Cup has been already programmed to whom, you know, it may end up to. That's, to be honest, there's a lot of mistakes. There's a lot of mistakes that we see out here when we watch it on TV from the VAR. Say, for example, right, if you have something, VAR is like a witness, a living witness. Right? It's like a witness. So why would you go to court and summon your witness and then ignore your witness?
1: Oh my God. You know, the arguments and the feedback, the talk back after the end of Egypt versus an Argentina match was all over the place. But you know, the rules is the rules, and we all saw what happened, and they come back to us and explain to people better that the foul was already played, and within that period, the play was very fast, and then the ball went in, and so they review it and then cancel that goal. And if the VAR if FIFA has spent so much money on VAR, and then they use it, and people are complaining, then what's the use of the VAR? You get me? What's the use of the VAR? Yeah. And that was why the former FIFA president Sepp Blatter was arguing that there is no need for VAR because error is part of the game. But they still insist. They came with VAR, and now people are blaming the VAR. The same thing happened with State of Origin here in Australia on Wednesday, between New South Wales and Queensland. So you set up something. So you set up something, and then you're complaining about it. You set up this thing to solve problem, and now you're saying this thing that you set up is the problem. So where are we?
0: Okay.
1: What do we want?
0: Now, as a people, let's clear that part.
1: Let's clear
0: that part. People would not complain if everything has been going correctly, perfectly, no mistakes.
1: Mm-hmm.
0: VAR stands for video assistance, right? Referee. That's VAR. That's VAR. Video assistance referee. For instance, if you go to court right now and you have a video recording of certain thing and you played in court, right? They were left with no choice but

0: go through the video, because that's like a live witness, right? That's the actual person. That's the actual action. That's when the incident happened. It's all on camera.
1: Yep.
0: Right? For example, every police officer that walks around lately, okay, has a body cam on them. True? True? They themselves, before they start talking to you, they will tell you, they will introduce the camera, telling you that you are on camera, whatever you said or something, something, whatever. I don't know what they're saying. But yeah, things like that. So when they have VR, some days the VR works perfectly. Okay?
1: Uh-huh.
0: It proves to be useful. Some days the VR will call for the ref, the actual ref, because he or she has the final decision to make on the spot. So they call them, says, can you please take a look at the screen? And yet still they will choose to ignore it and say, no, it's not a foul. It's not a penalty. That's my call. It's on me. What would you have to say about that? It's no longer about the VR. It's the person himself. And all these refs are protected. Tell me, how could you have for one game have at least minimum 9 refs? Maybe 12 even.
1: Yeah.
0: 12. 2 lines, 1 inside and 4 outside. 1 on each side to protect, to keep each opening in their seats, and then 1 to do or 2 to do changes, and then you have 4 or 5 in the VR room.
1: Yeah.
0: But it's not only that.
1: Sometimes it's even more than
0: cameras.
1: It's more than four or five of them in the VR.
0: Exactly. Exactly. So tell me, how could you have that so many amount of people doing one job, yet still they still make mistakes? How? It's no longer mistakes. It's not a mistake, it's favoritism. It's favoritism. It's racism.
1: Well,
0: that's the result.
1: That's the result we had. I'm at the end of Egypt and Argentina. For my view, I think Egypt rests on their oars, because they were more. When you look at when the match was around about 80 minutes, they were more of just playing around with the ball. And you don't play with a team like Argentina. We are the great Messi.
0: We are the great Messi, right?
1: The goal that they score, right? Rejuvenates Argentina. Whereas that equalizing goal also brought down Egypt. That's the way I saw that match. Egypt, okay. Argentina came from the back with all force, with all power, because they knew that they were almost out, you know. So with that with those goals at that last 10 minutes, man, they were more like refilling of an airplane in mid-air and ready to take off. That's the way I saw it, you know? Sometimes, taking decision on your legs is one of the most difficult situation you will find yourself. Some of these referees are really under pressure. And if we don't look at it from that point of view, then I don't know if we will ever trust the competition anymore, or we will ever like to look at the game of football anymore, because those are errors. There was also another scenario wherein stores are up, and the person that was their key player, which was Messi, stores were up. But the referee did not see that one as well. The referee sounded his whistle at all. Yeah.
0: Okay. So now you're coming back to my point.
1: It's not
0: VAR. VAR is doing its job. What it is favoritism, okay, so, or racism.
1: All right.
0: Because
1: moving
0: if you
1: forward.
0: Look at it.
1: All right.
0: Yeah.
1: Moving forward now. So, what's the position of all the African countries in the World Cup?
0: It's a shame if I was, you know, it's a shame now because all of the African teams are out.
1: All of them are gone.
0: You know, all of them are gone. 10 teams.
1: Wow.
0: They're all out.
1: So,
0: but congratulations to each and every one of them.
1: Yeah. So
0: because they did their
1: looking at the African countries' performances. A quick one because it's not in our favor now. Looking at the African countries, their performances, right? Come the next World Cup, do you see an African team proceed from this knockout stage to quarterfinal?
0: 100%.
1: All right.
0: 100%. I believe in the African teams. I believe in what we have accomplished so far.
1: Yeah.
0: I believe in everything they're doing. Remember, 10 years ago, maybe I wasn't watching, but if you look at the highlights, you can tell. The way how African players are playing right now, they're far more composed and far more experienced than what they used to be before.
1: Yeah. I agree.
0: Before, they used to gang up on the ball. They used to gang up on the ball in one location, one area. Now you see they play a diverse type of play in different ways. Sometimes people will say it's not the formation, okay? It's the technicality. Sometimes some people say, oh, it's not the technicality. It's the coach. But all these words, you know, defines one thing. Okay, the technicality comes from the coach. The formation comes from the coach. That's a technical team, you understand? So all the African teams that play, I want to say we thank each and every one of them that participated, okay? Each and every one of them, every player, they did well, okay? And I believe in the next World Cup in 2030, it will be better.
1: All right.
0: Yes, I believe it'll be better. I believe all the African team will progress. Yes.
1: Okay, then. Thank you so much, Alpha Sheriff. And we still keep on watching the World Cup. And all the African teams are out. And so now we will be focusing on the African players who are still pushing and making all efforts to entertain us. So I want to say thank you to you, and time is not in our favor now. I barely.
0: Okay. Thank you very much. Thank you so much for having me.
1: You're most welcome. Looking forward to talk to you again next week.
0: Have a good night.
1: And you
0: thank
1: too.
0: You.
1: Bye.

0: This time for Africa. Not this time for Africa. We do hope that one day they will cross the knockout stage in the World Cup. From it's clearly an encounter anyway.
1: Same words are Africa.
0: This is the African Road Show with me, General Ben Oben. 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

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I'm here for you. I'll be grateful and I appreciate to hear from you. What do you think about this program, The African World Show? 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I want to hear from you. Egypt, Morocco, Sudan, because I'm here for you. Tunisia.

0: Well, this is what I'm gonna leave you with. But I wanna say thank you for having me. Remember, it's foggy outside and it's dark sometimes. Drive safe. Look for next person. Look for the next driver. Look for the next person. Until then, have a wonderful week ahead. Bye bye. See you.
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I've been obsessed with Olivia's new album titled You Seem Pretty Sad for a Girl So In Love. 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

93.3 2TLF, closing out the show with a self-produced artist from Perth who quit studying medicine to pursue music. This is I Like You by Danny Enley. I'm Crystal, and I'll catch you next time on 89.3 2TLF, The Pop Loop,

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0: 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This is Lucky Star talking to my mate Ian Smith out there on 89.32 GLF. What a good show this is. Don't you turn off.
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0: This is a Saturday Night Hotspot, gang. Welcome to it. I'm Smithy, taking you right through until midnight tonight, and not forgetting 9 o'clock tonight, Tall Paul's in with his spot. And tonight, if you like psychedelic music, yes, psychedelic music tonight for Tall Paul. He'll tell you a bit about what's happening with the bands are singing and different things. I've have a very big special announcement coming up throughout the show, ladies and gentlemen, so don't go anywhere, right? It's about an outing. And I want to tell you enough notice so you can arrange your funds. But the best thing about it, it's free. I enjoy free, yes. Mm. But I'll tell you real soon what's going to be happening real soon, next month actually. Mm. So it's taken a while to get to where we are, but it's been happening and it's going to happen, and it's going to be a good project it's going to be on. Without further ado, let's get into the show tonight. We've got some Taxi Ride, we've got some Steps, some S Club 7, and we're going to kick it off with a little bit of a lady that just got married the other day, talking about Taylor Swift. We're going to play two of her big ones right now.
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0: Ah, yes, let's keep it rolling. Here's a little bit of Love Story. Then we're going to have You Belong With Me right here on 89.3. This is 2GLF and the Saturday Night Hotspot. Evening to you.

A little bit of S Club 7 on the Saturday Night Hotspot. How long since you heard that one on New Radio? A song called Bring It All Back. Before that, The Steps 5, 6, 7, 8. And we had Smash Mouth with I'm a Believer, the old Monkees hit single. And Sleeky Mix, the old Belinda Carlisle song called Summer Rain. Also, before that, we had Taxi Riding creeping up slowly, and a double play from The Wedding Lady. Yes, talking about Taylor Swift, who got married on the weekend, and You Belong With Me and Love Story. Well, if you listen to other commercial radio stations, they chop the front of this song off, but here at the Saturday Night Hotspot, we'll play it in its entirety. We don't have to chop songs because we'll play the whole songs. 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Jot down a couple of songs, and I'll be more than too happy to play you a little tune or two. 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Time for some Sophie Ellis Bexter. And it's Murder on the Dance Floor here at 2G.

Nothing like a little bit of Shania on your radio on a Saturday night. That was a song called Don't Be Stupid, You Know I Love You, and a double from Shannon Knoll, the Condobolin boy. Yes, born and bred in Condobolin out in New South Wales, kind of west. And, yeah, hello, Lisa, if you're listening to, she works the local drive-thru liquor store there, so she probably knows Shannon pretty well. Also, too, we had, well, I better tell you what we played, the old Moving Pictures song called What About Me, and we had Shine. We had Sophie Ellis Bextor and a song called Murder on the Dance Floor. What a great little cue that is. Okay, ladies and gentlemen, get your pens and papers out. I want you to write this down. Put it all over the toilet walls everywhere. Saturday night, the 8th of August. Okay, Saturday night, 8th of August, we are holding another disco at Lansvale Sporting United Club in Shortland Street, number 21, Shortland Street, Canley Vale. Gets underway from 7 o'clock to 11 o'clock, okay? 4 hours of great stuff, 7 to 11, okay? Saturday night, the 8th of August. So you've been told, tell all your friends about it. And here comes the best thing about it, ladies and gentlemen. We know how everyone's pretty much having hard times with money and whatever, so we've decided not to charge. It's free. Yes, free. Free, free, free. I love the word free. And I must say a thank you to the board and directors, or the board of directors of 2GLF and the club who have, especially Eddie. Poor Eddie got pneumonia, and there would have been a couple of months happened before, but Eddie was sick and I was sick. But we're back on our feet now, and it's all going to happen Saturday night, the 8th of August, okay? Tell the people all about it, and it's going to hopefully be a regular thing, all right? So we're going to make a little promo up for it shortly, but I thought I'd get ahead of the promo and just tell all the Saturday Night Hotspot listeners. So come to Enning and have a little bit of Chono's food there with Tennyson. Everyone knows Tennyson as Eat More, Eat More, Eat More, Eat More. Great Chinese food. And Lansvale Sports Club are proud supporters of 89.3 2GLF. So a pretty appropriate song. Well, I guarantee you won't be sitting down doing this. Here's the Scissor Sisters. What a great little song to lead us into this little bracket of music. Tall Paul's along shortly with some psychedelic music.

0: then we go a little bit of Sash. A song called Stay. You're right here on the Saturday Night Hotspot. A little bit before that, Scandalous. And a song we haven't heard for a while called Me, Myself and I. What an oldie but a goodie, that one. And to start us off the top of the bracket, we had the Scissor Sisters and a song called I Don't Feel Like Dancing. Time for Tall Paul now. He'll be telling you all a little bit about some psychedelic music. Over to you, Tall Paul.
1: Good evening to GLF. I'm Tall Paul, and this is my little segment for Smithy's Saturday Night Hotspot. This evening, I'm playing some psychedelic tracks, and let's begin with a group called Count Five, and this is Psychotic Reaction from October 1966.

The Sound of the Small Faces in Ichiku Park, September 1967. What a weird track before that. Kenny Rogers in the First Edition. Just dropped in to see what condition my condition was in. January 1968. But the funny part about it is that was also recorded by Jerry Lee Lewis on an album, the same track. Donovan and Hurdy Gurdy Man from June 1968. It wasn't about a hurdy-gurdy man at all. It was written for his guitar teacher, whose name was Mac McLeod. And Mac McLeod had a band, and the name of the band was Hurdy Gurdy. And, of course, Count Five and Psychotic Reaction from October 1966. I'm Tall Paul, and this is my little section on Saturday Night Hotspot on 2GLF. This is a classic psychedelic track, Strawberry Alarm Clock, and Incense and Peppermints from 1967.

The Sound of the Zombies there in Time of the Season from 1968. That was sort of a big hit after the band, in fact, had broken up in December 1967. We had The Doors and Strange Days from 1967. The Electric Prunes, I Had Too Much to Dream Last Night, 1966. It's said that that was one of the first psychedelic tracks to become a hit. The Beatles' I Am the Walrus from 1967 and The Strawberry Alarm Clock and Incense and Peppermints from 1967. That's it for me for this little segment. We'll leave you with Tommy James and the Shondells and Crimson and Clover from January 1969 and then hand you back to Smithy. Thank you for listening.

got to say thank you to Tall Paul for his little psychedelic. Boy, having them weird music is psychedelic. I couldn't get into that. Probably start of the hippie era around then, the 60s, wouldn't it be? But psychedelic music. I knew the Doors was there, the Zombies, yeah. But I know one song that wouldn't be there would be this. Please, come on. Would be this. Oh.

Saturday night hotspot, a little bit of Tony Braxton on your radio on a Saturday night. He wasn't man enough for me. And before that, a little bit of Soul Decision with Faded and No Scrubs with TLC. Haven't played TLC for heaps. Not forgetting when I clear my throat, excuse me. 8th of August, Lansvale Sporting United Club in Shortland Street in Canley Vale. We're holding a disco between 7 and 11. And the best thing about it, it's free. 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Well, drinks at bar prices. 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So that's the 8th of August. Tell your friends about it. Be there or be square. 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This is 2GLF. This is Train. No.

Yeah, starting off the second, 2 hours here at 89.3 with some very sad news for the passing of a lady singer, Bonnie Tyler. So the Saturday Night Hotspot is going to play a couple of songs, four big ones of Bonnie Tyler. May you rest in peace. Kick it off with this. It's a Heartache here at the Saturday Night Hotspot.

0: on the Saturday Night Hotspot, playing tribute to the late and great Bonnie Tyler. Total Eclipse of the Heart, Lost in France, Holding Out for a Hero, and the big one in the 1970s for her called It's a Heartache. May you rest in peace, Bonnie Tyler. Another sad loss to the music industry. Now watch and see, well, ladies and gentlemen, all the commercial stations now will jump on, start playing all this stuff, and you heard it first right here on 89.32 GLF, Bonnie Tyler's Total Eclipse of the Heart will go to number one. Let me tell you, okay? I'll just tell you right now, Bonnie Tyler, I'll predict it, will go to number one in about probably a week. Speaking of week, we've only got a couple of weeks to go to the 8th of August. That's right, Lansvale Sporting Club, Saturday Night Hotspot and 89.32 GLF, holding a disco. This gets underway from 7 o'clock, gang, 7 o'clock. You want to get there a little bit early and have some Chinese food in the restaurant in there, and it's very good. We call it Eat More from Tennyson. Everyone knows Tennyson. Ladies and gentlemen, I can tell you now, once you've eaten there, you'll want to go back again. So Saturday night, the 8th of August, 7 p.m. to 11 p.m, broadcasting live on this very radio station, 89.32 GLF. If you can't get there, be a part of it. You can text me. I'll be taking my phone. That sounds good England, doesn't it? Me phone. And if you want to text me, you can text me on 0452 630 893. 0452 630 893. So you've been told, if you come to the last one, this one's going to be bigger and better. Let me tell you. Lansvale Sporting Club, Shortland Street, Canley Vale. And they are proudly supporting community radio, is the Lansvale Sports Club. Thank you to Eddie and all the board of directors and members and everything else, or everyone else who's going to be pitching in for this. It's going to be a good night. And if it seems to be pretty good, we're going to be regularly having them. So let's get back into the music. Here's some of the music I've picked tonight, ladies and gentlemen. You will hear on that very night.
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0: Oh, yes. Kick it off with this one. Here's another lady that's passed away, Laura Brennigan, back in 86. Remember this? This is called Gloria, right here, right now, 2 GLF.

0: with Kate Bush on the Saturday Night Hotspot. And we're running up that hill. I'm just about exhausted. Just about to turn around and go back, ladies and gentlemen. Not forgetting Saturday night, 8th of August, 7 p.m, Lansvale Sports Club. Having a free disco. I'll tell your friends about it. Come along. Going to have a good night. Going to play some great music like this. Back in 1982, this is KC and the Sunshine Man. This group was very big in the 70s, but their big hit single in 1982 was this. It's called Give It Up on your radio right now, courtesy of 2GLF and the Saturday Night Hotspot. I'm Smithy, right through until midnight tonight. How you doing?
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0: A little bit of Kim Wilde on your radio on a Saturday night. That was You Keep Me Hanging On. Time for Kool and the Gang now. What a great song this one is called Get Down On It.
1: You want to get down?
0: Oh, yeah. Come on. Get down. It's a Saturday night hotspot. Oh, it's 89.3. This is 2GLF.

A little bit of Starship on your radio. I'll let you in on a little piece of information with that one, ladies and gentlemen, boys and girls, grandmothers and grandfathers. That song is one of a couple of songs that mentioned this in the name of the album in the song title. From the album Knee Deep in the Hoopla. That's Starship, yeah. It is true, seriously. Next time you hear it, listen out for it. It sits there and it's ba ba ba, and it goes all the way through and it goes knee deep in the hoopla. And yeah, that's a useless piece of information. Before that, a little bit of Matika, Feel the Earth Move Under My Feet, Lover Boy with Turn Me Loose, and Little Heroes with One Perfect Day. Not forget, well, speaking One Perfect Day, we're going to have a perfect night on Saturday night, the 8th of August. Lansvale United Sporting Club in Shortland Street, Canleyvale, is where you've got to be. It doesn't got to be, but come down if you feel like getting your disco shoes on. Having a free disco upstairs in the auditorium. Starts from 7 o'clock, and I'll be the hostess with the mostest, taking you right through until 11 o'clock at night. And we will be broadcasting that on this very station and this very program. One of the long-running programs here at 2GLF, playing stuff like this. So don't forget, 8th of August, Saturday Night Hotspot, Lansvale Sports Club and 2GLF. We're going to bring back the disco. Playing stuff like this. Here's the Spinners for you now.

Little bit of Van Halen on your radio on the Saturday Night Hotspot and a song called Why Can't This Be Love. Before that, Underworld and the short version of their little hit single called Underneath the Radar. Red Red Wine with UB40. Tiffany, I Think We're Alone Now. And Taylor Dane, Tell It to a Heart. And Susie Quattro, and She's in Love with You. Steve Perry with Oh Sherry. And the Spinners, way back there at the top of the bracket. We had a little bit of Working My Way Back to You. Don't forget, ladies and gentlemen, we do this type of thing each and every Saturday night, 8 through midnight, playing stuff like this. A little bit of ZZ Top from the Eliminator album now. Here's an oldie bit of goodie from the 80s. This is called Give Me All Your Lovin', right here, right now, on the Saturday Night Hotspot. I'm Smithy, right through until midnight tonight. Evening to you.

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Desire. Not forgetting Saturday night, 8th of August, gang, 7 o'clock, Lansvale Sports Club. 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The best thing about it, it's free. Until then, here's a little bit of Wang Chung for you now. And everybody have fun tonight.

little bit of Wham on your radio on a Saturday night. Put your hands up if you're singing to that one. It's Andrew Ridgeley and George Michael. And Wake Me Up Before You Go-Go. That's about me for this evening. Not forgetting, Saturday night, 8th of August, Lansvale Sports Club. We're going to be playing stuff pretty much like the music repertoire tonight. And tell your friends about it. The best thing, it's free, 7 to 11 o'clock. And you want to get there early if you want to have something to eat. Take us out. Here's a little bit of Wax. This is Building a Bridge to My Heart. Right here on a Saturday Night Hotspot. Do it again from 8 o'clock next Saturday. TTFN.

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1: 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I'm your host, Jake Innes, also known as DJ Innes. For the next 2 hours, I'm going to be playing you some music.

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1: 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Ow.
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1: I'm sorry. Don't look at
0: say
1: this.
0: Say sorry.
1: Don't look at this.
0: Say ow. Sorry.
1: Stop.
0: Say sorry.
1: Fuck something up. Say, sorry. Sorry.
0: Say sorry.
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2: Yes, you are, Tyler. Yes, you are.
0: Let me say this shit in slow.
2: That's okay.
0: Homo, you don't fucking skate. 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

singing that real music. I'm DJ Innes. You're in 89.3 TGLF. This is Good Luck. Just playing some shit.

Sacrifice. And they're from Canberra, ACT. Yeah, this is a deep cut. You can find me every Thursday night, 10 p.m. till midnight. The replays on Saturday at midnight. Good luck for me, DJ Innes.

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0: Good morning, ladies and gentlemen. Welcome to the Rugby League Roundtable on the 2GLF 89.3, your local station. It is an absolute honour to be speaking to everybody in Liverpool and Fairfield. Folks, I'm joined with my co-host, Zachary Lamar, the illustrious Zachary Lamar, and you're listening to the Rugby League Roundtable, your first stop shop.
1: Good morning, ladies and gentlemen.
0: For all Rugby League. Good morning, Zach.
1: Good morning, Joey. How are you today?
0: Good, mate. What's new with you, brother?
1: Not much. You know, just had an outstanding week.
0: I noticed a spring in your step, Zach.
1: Yes.
0: I've noticed a spring in your step.
1: No, I'm very disappointed. I'm a Queensland fan for anyone that doesn't know.
0: Well, you know what, Zach? Sometimes I would actually think that you're a Queensland fan, given how critical you've been of New South Wales this year, given how critical you've been of Laurie Daly this year, given how critical you've been of Nathan Cleary this year, but Zach...
1: That they were so unfair.
0: Zach.
1: I was so unfair to them.
0: Well, you were unfair, weren't you, it turns out, because we won.
1: No.
0: We won, Zach.
1: No, see, this is where everyone gets it wrong.
0: We absolutely smashed them.
1: For anyone that did criticise Nathan Cleary and Laurie Daly post Game 1 and Game 2, they were completely justified.
0: Not after Game 1, mate.
1: After Game 1.
0: No, I think... No, this is the reality, Zach. Okay, this is the reality. Laurie Daly now has won two Origin series, one in 2014, and 12 years later, Zach, a whole 12 years later, he replicates that. And frankly, Zach, both of these series this year and the series in 2014 were considered unwinnable. Yet Laurie Daly is very good at winning unwinnable series. He's really bad at winning winnable series, isn't he, Zach?
1: Yeah, is unfortunately. That fair to say? I think that... But were any of the eight in a row Queensland teams winnable series? Last year was winnable, but was the eight in a row, any of them winnable?
0: 2020 was winnable as well. Who was coaching us in 2020?
1: Brad Fittler,
0: jeez, that's bad. That's a stain on Brad Fittler, isn't it?
1: But Laurie Daly, there's a bit more of a question mark. How I actually think that the 2014 was the winnable series because it is the one where Cooper Cronk wasn't there.
0: Oh, come on, mate.
1: So it did help him out a bit.
0: Come on, mate. Was he? I thought he was there.
1: No.
0: Oh, I think he may have only missed one game, mate.
1: Yes.
0: Come on, Zach.
1: Well, it's pretty crucial.
0: That was the game that cemented Jarryd Hayne as an Origin great. Zach, would you have Jarryd Hayne in your all-time New South Wales Origin team? I would have him fullback over James Tedesco, Zach. I would.
1: I'm not going to even.
0: What about Minicello?
1: I'm not going to even pretend to.
0: What about Minicello? You could put Minicello at fullback, Zach. The only reason why I'm saying this, folks, is because Zach is an absolute shill for James Tedesco, aren't
1: you? No, I just think that for someone that after... This is, by the way, so me and Joey didn't watch a game together.
0: You're a shill,
1: Zach. We're going to get into a recap of the game later today. But Joey, James Tedesco gets knocked out just before halftime. The New South Wales fullback, a very important person. And then he texts me, you know, very, very, very nicely of him and says, blessing in disguise.
0: No, I didn't say that.
1: Blessing in disguise.
0: Zach, that would be devious.
1: Could be New South Wales one of greatest ever players.
0: So you're stumbling your words, Zach. You can't even get it out, mate. The reality is.
1: You didn't say that.
0: Look, what I did or didn't say is beside the point, Zach. The reality is that James Tedesco is a great player, but, you know, I think
1: won another series.
0: Well, I think the man of the series is quite obviously Nathan Cleary. Zach, we're going to glaze Nathan Cleary later on in the show.
1: I'm sure you will.
0: We're going to glaze Loz later on in the show as well.
1: You're very good at doing that.
0: I'm very, very good at it, Zach. I enjoy doing it. But until we speak about State of Origin, folks, you should stay tuned for that. Before we do, Zach, we have some massive NRL news.
1: Yes.
0: Massive.
1: It's been evolving over the past couple of days.
0: I think evolving insofar as we're learning more. We're finding out more about what's actually going on here. So, folks, amazingly, sensationally, Zach, Jerome Luai has decided that he wants to leave the Tigers early. Actually, I might be wording that wrong. I think more specifically, the West Tigers have decided that they want to get rid of Jerome Luai.
1: Mutually agreed,
0: maybe. I mean, everything that I'm hearing is that the Tigers want him gone, Zach.
1: Mm.
0: Why do the Tigers want their star player, their captain, gone 12 months early?
1: Well, I assume it's for cap reasons, number one. Number two, I do think that there is originally, when Tigers started to perform bad after Jerome Luai agreed to leave and sign with PNG, I thought it was a bit of a coincidence. They had a couple injuries at the time. Adam Dewey had gone out, Alex Tall had gone out, Appy had gone out, Buller. And I kind of thought it was a coincidence. These players have started to come back, and their form is still atrocious.
0: Yeah, so this is the thing with Tigers, Zach, because I think they're such a young team.
1: Yeah.
0: when they get a couple losses on the trot, it's very hard for them to get their confidence back.
1: Yeah.
0: When they were playing at the beginning of the series, all it took was just a couple of wins to really be playing with great athleticism, Zach. I mean, they're really a great athletic team. But they've lost a lot of that since they've got a lot of these losses. A bit of bad news comes out around the club surrounding Jerome Luai, and they fall off in their performances. What do you make of it, mate? So you think essentially all of that comes down to Jerome Luai, is that right?
1: Well, I think that there is a clear morale difference in the team following that decision for him to go to PNG. And to be fair, I actually understand it, because prior to Jerome Luai agreeing to join PNG, he was actually quite open and honest for the year before that, saying that even though he had those clauses in his contract, he did want to commit to the Tigers long term.
0: Yeah, well, I mean, yeah.
1: And he said that for a year to 2 years following his signing at the Tigers. And I do think it really came out of nowhere, that decision for him to go to PNG. And I don't think the Tigers saw it coming. And I don't even know if Luai saw him making that decision.
0: He should have never have said it before November 1.
1: Yeah.
0: He should have always come out since the beginning.
1: But the clause in his contract allowed him was that he had to. No, he had to. He had a 10-day period to make that decision earlier in the season.
0: Is that right?
1: Yeah, I'm pretty sure.
0: So he couldn't just come out on November 1?
1: No.
0: Because wasn't he only signed up until...
1: Well, I think if he'd committed, he would have signed for the rest of... I think he had up until a particular point at the start of this year to make his decision. Otherwise, he would have extended with the Tigers for the remaining of his deal, which he'd originally committed to.
0: Well, look, whatever the contract negotiations were, unfortunately, when he came out, Jerome Luai, and said that he was leaving Tigers and going to the PNG Chiefs, Tigers essentially lost all of their... what would you say? Confidence, Zach? And now, look, correlation isn't necessarily causation. Those two things are different. But a developing story is that now Jerome Luai wants to leave early, and it looks like he won't be at the club for next year, which is, it's essentially huge. Now, this, for me, could mean one of two things. Number one, as you've already touched on, Zach, they might be getting rid of Jerome Luai early so that they can save a bit of cap money to re-sign players that they already have in their club. Or, alternatively, there is a half that might go on the market this year who could go to Tigers next year, and having both that half and Jerome Luai will only be awkward for the club, Zach. So maybe they're getting rid of Luai early because they already have another half in their sights.
1: Well, they've signed Jack Avrilo.
0: Yeah, but I mean...
1: We can't forget that. And
0: do you really think that they would drop Jerome Luai for a year so that they can start Jake Avrilo over him?
1: Maybe, but they do have a young kid named Javon Andrews who's extremely talented, that's played under-19s before for New South Wales.
0: They also have Latu Fainu.
1: Queensland. I apologise. They also have Latu Fainu. So I do also think that it's a decision by them to sign players long-term instead of being able to keep Jerome Luai for 1 year. You know, if you had to make a decision to re-sign Samuel Fainu on a long-term contract... Or keep Jerome Luai for 1 year. I know what decision I'd make.
0: You'd let him go.
1: Correct.
0: You'd let Luai go. Yeah, I think Tigers played New Zealand, the New Zealand Warriors, on Friday night, and they didn't put on a good performance at all. Jerome Luai didn't put on a good performance at all.
1: Yeah.
0: Really, none of them did. I think, again, really, the only player who looked like he was really trying was Terrell May, Zach. Which is pretty much the story of the West Tigers.
1: And they did get dominated still. We will get into it later.
0: Well, they didn't try. I mean, a lot of the side, they just gave up, didn't they?
1: Yeah.
0: Which was so sad to see, that there was no consistency.
1: Well, that's very similar to a lot of their performances over the past couple of years. That is no different.
0: That's right. And unfortunately, essentially, it looks as if the Tigers aren't going to be able to make the top eight.
1: Yeah.
0: So Luai is going to leave the club before they had ever gotten to that finals appearance, which means essentially, Zach, was Jerome Luai a failure at the West Tigers? Was the Jerome Luai experiment a failure?
1: Yes.
0: You think so?
1: Yeah. If he had been able to stay at the Tigers till the end of his contract, till the end of next year, and was able to sneak in a top eight win, it would have been quantifiable that there was a difference in the team.
0: Yep.
1: But at the end of the day, it looks like they're their old selves already. And the one thing I do have to be critical of Jerome Luai for is that, look, I'm not going to compare it to Lachie Gavin's situation because it's not identical. He didn't force his way out of the Tigers early from his contract. That seems pretty clear. However, he did decide to leave the Tigers when he'd promised that he was going to stay, pretty similar to Lachie Gavin. And so you know, when he was so critical of Lachie Galvin for not sticking by the club and being loyal, he's gone and done the same thing. I just...
0: Yeah, but again,
1: I don't think it's a good look.
0: I mean, Luai, they told Luai to go. They said, Luai, we want you to go
1: agree,
0: a year early.
1: He's the one that decided to leave his contract 3 years early, technically.
0: Who, Luai?
1: Luai. Well, he did sign on a 5-year contract with clauses in it. Originally, he had agreed to be there for 5 years, though, for then to change his mind after a year and a half and decide, okay, I will actually use those clauses in my contract.
0: Mm, yeah, I don't know. I don't know, mate. It's a tough for me, Zach. It's a tough one. I don't want to bash Luai too much here, because I mean I do think that, you know, going to the Chiefs is a serious career opportunity that, you know, that I do think that that would have been one that was weighing up on Luai's mind quite heavily. I mean, we shouldn't deny that, Zach. We shouldn't just arbitrarily judge him for that.
1: It's a massive deal. And I've seen so many videos of what it means to the PNG, you know, that country, the people there. It's their national sport. I've seen what it means. Jerome Luai would have gone there. He would have been given the plane ride. He would have seen the facilities that they're building. He would have seen what it meant to the people. And then he would have also seen how much money they're offering tax-free.
0: Yes, exactly.
1: And then he also would have seen the third-party deals. No one realises this. There's only a few people that actually speak about this in terms of NRL media. The amount of money that he's getting offered to these players in third-party deals is unbelievable. There are some seriously, seriously wealthy people in PNG, business owners that want to invest in players and the PNG Chiefs.
0: Well, the Australian government is investing in PNG Chiefs, aren't they?
1: And so the amount of third-party deals that he would be getting, I've heard figures that Jerome Luai could be earning over $2.5 million after third parties.
0: Each year?
1: Tax rate each year.
0: Yeah, that'd be pretty hard for him to turn down. Zach, last thing about the Tigers before we move on to a music break. Is this a dire situation for the Tigers? Have they put themselves really in a rut here? We know that they've re-signed a lot of their star players. So they've re-signed the May brothers.
1: Yeah.
0: They've re-signed Jareem Buller. They've re-signed Adam Dewey.
1: Yeah.
0: Which I think is very strong. I think it's very strong re-signings. Is this panic stations for the West Tigers? Is this something that they can come back from by next year? In other words, can we see a strong West Tigers next year? Or is this Jerome Luai thing leaving early? Is this going to really put them behind?
1: Well, we saw them start strong at the beginning of this year following the Lachie Galvin saga. And this whole Jerome Luai saga will derail their season, which it already is done, to be completely honest. But it'll further derail it. I can see them being able to recoup and recover in the off-season, pending, you know, some very important re-signings. I don't know. I think that the more I see of Tigers year in, year out, I just, what's to stop another player next year doing the exact same thing? You know, like, yeah. This is 2 years in a row now where Lachie Galvin has forced his way out, a future half of the club.
0: Yeah.
1: Jerome Luai, a co-captain of the club, he's now forced his way out. Not forced his way out, but he's agreed to leave.
0: He hasn't forced his way out at all. We've got to get rid of that rhetoric. I do not want to be a show that has that rhetoric surrounding him. Jerome Luai made a business decision, right? The West Tigers make business decisions all the time. He decided to leave the PNG Chiefs. Excuse me. He decided to leave the West Tigers to go to PNG Chiefs. He gave them 18 months notice.
1: Yeah.
0: Right? That is completely reasonable. In my view, that's completely reasonable. If the West Tigers had continued to play well this year and gotten themselves into the top eight,
1: yeah,
0: Jerome Luai would have done his job. If he could have then done that again next year, they would have done his job. West Tigers have approached him and said, mate, we want to let you go a year early.
1: Yeah.
0: And Jerome Luai is the villain here. That's not fair. That's an unfair rhetoric. This is a news story that's going to derail their season. I agree with you. So in other words, I wonder if the West Tigers have handled this properly. And we need to see a season with that club. I feel like we say this every year. We need to see a season where there isn't an adverse news story coming out of those four walls if they want to be a competitive team. They will not be a competitive team until they have a season of players not leaving the team arbitrarily, contracts not getting broken, business groups not breaking up mid-season, board members leaving.
1: The only thing that will justify this decision to let Jerome Luai leave early, which at the end of the day, I agree with you, it is their decision. It's their decision. The ones that have made it.
0: I can't understand why Luai would want to leave early.
1: Mm.
0: Where's he going to go? By the way, we haven't even said this yet. I mean, it looks like he's tipped to go to the
1: Parramatta Eels.
0: To the Parramatta Eels.
1: Yeah.
0: Why would he want to do that? I mean, like, what's going on there?
1: Yeah, I don't think he's the one that's forcing this decision.
0: I don't think so, Zach. I don't think so at all.
1: It's not like he's going to get more money at Parramatta.
0: And you know what else? I don't even think this is a Benji decision.
1: Yeah.
0: I think when Benji was approached this in his post-match presser, which was really his first time to He didn't talk about it. He said, look, I'm not talking about this. But essentially, Zach, I mean, given his body language and given the way that he was replying to those questions, I get the impression that Benji Marshall doesn't want him to leave early. So, yeah. So something's going on here. Someone has made a decision.
1: Well, he's been confirmed today that he will leave early. So Benji spoke about it on Friday night. And sorry, yesterday it was confirmed that he would definitely be leaving.
0: Jerome.
1: So, yes.
0: Yeah, well, that's it.
1: So I find it interesting. The only thing that will justify this decision by the West Tigers is if they go out and get a big fish, someone that can replace Jerome Luai, maybe not in that position particularly, but will be able to have a really, really good effect on the squad. That's the only thing that can justify this decision. And I look at the market right now. They've missed the boat. All of these players that could potentially be on the market for next year, they've already signed for the clubs.
0: Well, Zach, I realise we've been going for a while here, and we are going to get to a music break now. But before I do, Zach, amazingly, Jamie Humphries has decided to do a backflip on the Perth Bears.
1: This is a bad look for Perth.
0: This is a very bad look for Perth. So Jamie Humphries is a Souths player. He's a good player, although he struggles to get into their starting side.
1: Yeah.
0: He's a bit of a... I don't want to use the word utility because I do actually think that he is capable of holding down a single position, but he can play in the halves.
1: But that's one of the things that goes against him is the fact that he can play in the halves at a very, very high level, but I wouldn't say at the highest level.
0: He can play dummy half.
1: He can play dummy half at a great level as well, and he can also play lock.
0: And he's a great lock, isn't he, Zach?
1: And so I do think that his best role is actually off the bench where he currently is at Souths, playing that dual hooker lock role, where he can come in, give the dummy half a spell, and then naturally move into that lock position. I think that works in a very, very good way.
0: But do you think, the reason why I bring up the story, do you think that he's done a backflip on Perth Bears because he might go to the West Tigers and partner Adam Dewey in the halves?
1: Potentially, but I don't see Jamie Humphries as a six.
0: Neither do I, to tell you the truth. I mean,
1: I don't see him as a six, and I don't want Adam Dewey to move out of the seven position, because finally it looks as if we're actually getting the best out of Adam Dewey in that seven position.
0: Yeah,
1: I don't think they're going to sign Jamie Humphries. If they did, it would be in that similar nine to lock role, and then they'd either promote Latu Fainu or Javon Andrews, who looks very talented. I don't know where I stand. As I said, there is a lot to come. This story will develop. Joey, I think it's time for us to get into a music break.
0: Good idea.
1: Stay tuned, folks. When we get back, we'll talk about State of Origin, our biggest talking point.

0: Good morning, ladies and gentlemen. Welcome back to the Rugby League Roundtable on 2GLF FM 89.3. It is an honour to be talking to Liverpool and Fairfield on this gorgeous Sunday morning. I'm joined with my co-host, the annoying, the very, very annoying, Zachary Lamar.
1: Why am I annoying, Joey?
0: You're not annoying, Zach. I take that back. I think you're a good player. I mean, you think that I'm annoying.
1: You are. And you're about to be very annoying in this segment.
0: Yes.
1: You're going to push one particular agenda.
0: I'm going to absolutely glaze Nathan Cleary, who frankly, Zach, I must say, I'm gonna get this out of the way early on, Zach. He's tipped to win Dally M this year.
1: Right? Yes.
0: Which is the medal for the best player of the year. He's tipped to win it. If he wins that, if he then goes on to lead his club to a fifth straight, to a fifth premiership in six years. I think debate is settled. I think he's the greatest player of all time, at least in the NRL era.
1: Mm.
0: What more does Bro have to do?
1: Mm.
0: What more does the Klez have to do, Zach? King Cleary, they're calling him now. He is no longer the Prince of Penrith. He is King. King Cleary. Folks, the face Zach is pulling right now is frightening. It looks like he's about to jump on me.
1: Yeah, it's cringe.
0: Tell me why I'm wrong. Tell me why. I'm sorry to cringe you out, Zach.
1: I was about to glaze Cleary as well.
0: But you're not going
1: to do it. It's too far now. The greatest player ever. I don't know if I'll go that far.
0: In NRL history.
1: Yeah.
0: I don't know about forever.
1: Yeah, even in NRL history. I think that we've seen some outstanding players that have... You know, you're talking about Cleary having this really, really good series. He did. He had a great series. Game two, he was poor. Game three, he had the game that everyone wanted him to have. And I give him so much credit for that. In fact, I texted you saying that I think he could be an immortal after that.
0: Okay. You did.
1: However, greatest player ever is a very hard line to draw between, because when you have other players that did it for 6, 7, 8 series, like those Queensland greats, it is very, very, very hard to surmount an argument as to how Nathan Cleary compares to that when he's only done it for one series.
0: Okay, obviously I'm being a bit cheeky, right?
1: Yeah.
0: I obviously don't think it's guaranteed that he'll be the GOAT, but I do think you're right. I think it's very likely that he'll win that he might become an immortal one day.
1: It's too hard for us to have this discussion now, though. You can say if he wins a Dally M and wins a premiership this year, even if he was to then go on and do the exact same next year.
0: Yeah.
1: It's too hard to say because we don't know how people are going to view Nathan Cleary in 10 years' time. Theoretically, it should be as one of the greatest players of all time. But in 10 years' time, who knows what could happen?
0: I know it's very...
1: There could be a particular reason as to why he's not viewed upon as the same reason as to what he should be. There's just always, you know... The perfect example of that, in my opinion, is Cooper Cronk, a serial winner and a person that people will say was not the most talented, was not the most, you know, athletic, anything like that, but was a serial winner. People don't have him anywhere near the greatest players of all time, even though he won four.
0: Well, we do. We do, don't we?
1: We do, but 90% of the NRL community does not.
0: Well, I think they're wrong.
1: Well, it doesn't matter if you think that they're wrong. 90% of the NRL community does not have that perception of Cooper Cronk. And therefore... It can also be viewed that Nathan Cleary might not be one of the greatest players. There are a lot of people that I know, I don't believe in this rhetoric, but there are a lot of people that I know that think that Nathan Cleary is a system player and the only reason as to why he's had the success is because of the system at Penrith. Okay, and I don't agree with
0: word?
1: That.
0: It's like, what does the word system even mean here, Zach?
1: Well, it obviously means that the success of the club, and it means a system that's been built around him, which it genuinely has been.
0: Yeah, I think, you know, yeah, look, let's get into Cleary. We'll get a bit more into Cleary a bit more, but let's do an overview. Let's start with an overview of Wednesday night's games, Zach. So the Blues, they win. They beat Maroons. They beat them at Suncorp Stadium. They were definitely the underdogs, excuse me.
1: Yeah.
0: Nobody, really, especially us. I mean, we gave them no chance to win this game. It seemed like the laws of old. Laurie Daly of old, he made no changes to his forward rotation, essentially. Although there were some massive changes in the back line, and frankly,
1: he made one change to his forward rotation, and that was bringing Liam Martin on.
0: Yes, he did actually, and that did seem to work, didn't it? You and I had our reservations about that because I think Martin has been a bit slow at parts of this year, but he had a fantastic game. But specifically, Zach, for mine, those back line decisions that he made, seemed to work out really, really well. And everybody judged him for it. Everybody laughed at him. But all he had to do was just win this game, Zach, and he went absolutely guns blazing. with his selections, especially in the back line, and they turned out to be the right call, Zach. So 30-12, a try fest, really. Three tries to Queensland, five tries to New South Wales. New South Wales, essentially in their forward battle, just completely dominated Queensland. Yeah. It made it very, very difficult for Queensland to really get any clean run.
1: Queensland did have the momentum for the first 10 minutes of the game. Cameron Munster did that early kick in the very first set of Queensland, and they really dominated New South Wales for about, you know, 5 to 10 minutes of that first half. They then did absolutely nothing with that field possession. Jack Bostock made a very, very crucial run in which New South Wales were awarded a penalty. And from there on out, it was pretty much New South Wales for the rest of the game.
0: Yeah.
1: And I think the game plan that Laurie Daly had with his middle was close to flawless. There were periods in which I don't think he adjusted. I thought he brought on Adam Fanua-Blake at a very, very good time, a time in which we were winning the ruck, and he was able to continue to win that ruck.
0: That's right.
1: My only criticism is there was a spell in that second half at about the 50-minute mark where you could see that certain forwards were gassed for New South Wales, one of them being Adam Fanua-Blake. The other one, I thought, was Isaiah Yeo, and he did not take off Isaiah Yeo. He persisted, and I thought that Queensland got back that field possession a tiny bit.
0: Well, mate, I'm going to say it because I'm just in a fantastic position to do so. Yeo had a fantastic game.
1: Yeah,
0: he had a stunning game, and he silenced critics.
1: Yeah,
0: okay, and I think that's something that we should talk about, and frankly, Zach, we should celebrate. Everybody was calling for him to be dropped from the starting side, not unduly. I think that was a reasonable thing to call. Yeo had a great game.
1: It still doesn't prove it correct.
0: What do you mean?
1: It still does not prove Laurie Daly correct that Cameron Murray shouldn't have started.
0: Well, look, you know, Yeo didn't even play as an extra middle. He played his Penrith style of footy. He was mostly a ball player.
1: Yeah.
0: He was mostly feeding the ball between Cleary and Mitchell Moses. He was at many stages playing as a first receiver. He was playing in a way that he wasn't playing in 24 under Madge Maguire, where essentially Yeo was told, just run straight at the line. In this game, Yeo had plenty of receipts. He was ball playing everywhere. He was essentially conducting the middle of the field. And Zach, he did it fantastically. He did it so very well. He made well over 100 metres in runs. I think he made the most tackles. It was either him or Liam Martin who made the most tackles during the game. He missed very few tackles. He was such a strong leader in this game, and I was so pleased to see that because as somebody who personally is a big fan of Yeo, and again, I mean, he had a lot of adversity coming into this game. A lot of people were calling for him to be dropped. A lot of people were saying that the speed of the game is getting away from him. I even said that the speed of Origin might be a bit too much for Isaiah Yeo. It didn't look like that in this game. And I was watching the post-match presser. I was watching him when he was sitting next to Laurie Daly, and the whole press conference, Zach. I mean, essentially, it was a press conference of journos getting it wrong. And for anyone who's watched the New South Wales post-match presser, it was pretty much Laurie Daly and Isaiah Yeo with big smirks on their face for the whole time, essentially saying, you guys got it wrong and we got it right.
1: Yeah.
0: So I was very, very pleased to see that from Yeo. Now, look, going forward in the next couple of years, what they decide to do with Yeo, I don't know. I mean, if we really want to get this out of the way, I'm happy to get it out of the way right now. I do think that Cameron Murray is honestly, I mean, he is, it cannot be overstated how important he is for New South Wales, Cameron Murray. And I think that he should start. And whether or not you want to start Yeo at prop forward or get him off the bench, I don't know. But, I mean, Cameron Murray, he is an absolute champion. That try that he scored, I think it was the third try in the game.
1: Yep.
0: Really, it just clinched it for me. It was such an amazing try. It was an Origin-level try. He is so important to this side. I can't overstate that. But when Laurie Daly was sitting next to Isaiah Yeo in the post-match presser, he kind of...
1: He was very combative.
0: Yeah, he was very combative. But I just wanted to finish up on the Yeo thing. That, I mean, he essentially explained why he persisted with starting Yeo, and it was because that he believed that Yeo was the best leader that he's ever seen. Those were the words that came out of his mouth. And frankly, Zach, I mean, is he wrong? You know? So I think it's very, very difficult, I think, in Laurie's mind and in the New South Wales selection. Now, you got a cheeky smile on your face, Zach, but I'm just saying what I heard.
1: Yeah.
0: Laurie Daly is within those four walls, and he said that Yeo is the best leader that he has ever seen. Laurie Daly has coached New South Wales many times before. He's been a part of many, many different teams. He was in a team with Mal Meninga, Zach.
1: Yeah.
0: For his whole career. Yet he still had the rugby league balls to say that Isaiah Yeo was the best leader that he's ever seen.
1: And
0: that,
1: I know Laurie Daly says some very, very silly things, though, don't we?
0: Well, I don't think that's silly at all. And if you think that's silly, I think, you know... I mean, Laurie proved us right, Zach, didn't he? Mm. He proved himself right with that performance.
1: Yeah, I think that I have to give Laurie Daly a lot of credit. The decisions that he made in the game were pretty much flawless. As I said, there's that one criticism. I do think Isaiah Yeo played far too many minutes. Although he had an outstanding game, I do think he played too many minutes. Other than that, I wouldn't really criticise anything Laurie Daly did. Maybe putting Tolisau Kula at fullback and not putting Stephen Crichton there. He put Bradman Best on the wing and Cameron Murray at centre. I think that he should have reacted earlier.
0: Frankly, Zach, I would have done that too.
1: No, I would have put Stephen Crichton on the wing, not Bradman Best. And he ended up doing that. And he did actually rectify that decision. Yeah. And he ended up doing it.
0: He put Strange on at some stage, didn't he?
1: In
0: other words, the reason why I bring that up is because you can't really blame Murray for that try. You know, Murray, I think, you know...
1: Well, I'm not blaming Murray for that try. I actually think that he would have gotten his man. But when you have a lock playing at centre and then you've got a centre playing at wing, they naturally don't trust each other. And so Bradman Best is jammed because he doesn't think Murray's going to make that tackle, even though he probably would have ended up making it. That's where they get the line break. You don't think he does?
0: No, of course he's going to. No, of course.
1: He's literally got the man.
0: Nah, he would have slid over the line, Zach. Yeah, of course.
1: You reckon?
0: Yeah, absolutely. Yeah. This is no... Cameron, it was the right choice to put Cameron Murray at centre. It was the right choice to do that. But that was just good attack, Zach. I mean, that was just identifying the man, beating him with speed, and almost getting over the line. Let's not dwell on that, Zach.
1: Yeah.
0: Let's quickly go through what I want to talk about. Were controversial tries. Now, this is a massive talking point for me, and I'm actually going to give Queensland some credit here. So, if we do have any Queensland listeners. You can rest assured that I actually think that the scoreboard is very flattering. Okay, the last try that was scored, I think it was scored by Hudson Young.
1: Yeah.
0: In my view, Zach, I have to say, shouldn't have been a try.
1: Yeah.
0: I think in my view, it was quite obvious that Brayley was tackled.
1: Mm.
0: And then he throws the ball, regardless of him being tackled, he throws the ball off the ground. And Young goes over. That shouldn't have been a try.
1: If I'm being completely honest, I have not watched that try back at all. And the reason I haven't watched it is because it meant absolutely nothing.
0: It means nothing.
1: There's a much more important try.
0: But if we then talk in context, right, there was another try that Queensland scored, which was disallowed.
1: Yeah.
0: And it was said that, you might have to help me out on the player here. I think it was...
1: Max Plath was offside.
0: Max Plath being offside. Frankly, Zach, if I can be honest... I don't think he was offside.
1: He was completely offside.
0: So you disagree?
1: Yeah. I don't know how you don't think he was offside. In fact, Rob Toyer, who scored the try, was also offside.
0: Well, that one I don't know. I mean, to be fair, I haven't been looking at Rob Toyer. But,
1: he was way offside.
0: If I can just say, I think that could have went either way. I really mean that.
1: Really? How?
0: Well...
1: But that's black and white, though.
0: I think the camera angle that we were showed... was one that
1: which was in line with the kicker.
0: No, it was on an angle. The thing was on an angle. Listen, hang on, Zach. I don't mean to sound like I'm being like I'm kicking against the pricks here, Zach. All I mean
1: You're
0: to say.
1: You're the only person I've heard say this.
0: I think that could have been a try.
1: Nah.
0: Really, I do. I think New South Wales got lucky there.
1: Yeah. No, I don't.
0: I do. I think that could have gone.
1: Yes, they did get lucky because Max Plath missed his assignment and he was offside marginally.
0: It was marginal. Like, but he was offside. It was marginal. We've seen kicks that are proper offside.
1: Yeah.
0: That have been allowed to be tries. We have seen video refs.
1: But just because another decision is incorrect, that does not make this decision incorrect.
0: Fantastic thing to say. I agree. That's a bad argument that I'm making. But I also mean that. I mean, I have seen plenty of times in regular series games, i.e., in regular Premiership games. That we have seen tries allowed that are being looked at for an offside.
1: Yeah.
0: And frankly, I've seen them worse than that, but they say, no, the player's actually onside.
1: Yeah.
0: I think this was a close call. I agree with you. He's offside. Done. I agree with you. I think it's a close call, right?
1: But if he's offside, it's done. So that's not a close call then.
0: All right. I guess. Yeah,
1: it's not. The big one is the Bradman Best try.
0: Yes. Talk me through that.
1: So that was, I think it was 18-10 at the time. Queensland, they've got the field position. Cameron Munster puts up a short kick to, it would have been Jojo Fifita or Rob Toya. Jack Bostock contends in the air. And then it, I'm pretty sure it was Rob Toya that knocks it forward. And you can see that ricochets off of Jack Bostock's hand, goes forward. Bradman Best picks it up, runs the length of the field and scores the try. It was a very, very important try.
0: Yeah, it was.
1: And even as a New South Wales fan, you know, I love Bradman Best. And yet again, he really did stand up in that moment. And he did his job, right? You can't put it against Bradman Best. He was still able to fend off Ponga, score an amazing try.
0: Yep.
1: But it was a blatant knock-on.
0: Yeah, it was a knock-on. It shouldn't have been a try.
1: And watching it live, I could see that it was a knock-on. You know, I just... Honestly, again, this is probably the fifth call within the past 2 weeks where it is a very, very obvious decision that the bunker has to make and somehow they make the wrong one. I look at the Thomas Jenkins double movement the week before.
0: Mm.
1: There was a try a couple weeks before. I'm trying to think of exactly which one it was, which, again, they blatantly missed. I really think, and I've said this before, but it's worse than it ever has been, to be completely honest. The bunker needs to be torn apart.
0: So you agree with Cameron Smith?
1: I think. Zach. Do you think that Cameron Smith is one of the saltiest people I've ever heard commentate in my entire life?
0: Yeah, and, look, Zach, but I've got to, you're right about that, right? You're right about, I mean, he's annoying. He's a frustrating character to listen to. I'm with you. But is he wrong?
1: No, he's not wrong. It does need to be torn apart. But the reason he's so passionate about it is because of his bias at the end of the day.
0: I would have been the same. But I mean, if I was on that panel, I would have been the same.
1: I want to make two things abundantly clear. One thing that he did not acknowledge is that Queensland played horrendously the entire game.
0: No, they didn't. They did.
1: They did. They made far too many errors.
0: Yeah, well,
1: Their halves could not tackle a single thing. Their halves did not link up once the entire game. They did not play a Queensland-style game, and they played pretty average nearly the entire game.
0: I noticed some times, Zach, I'm not going to disagree with you, but I did notice some times that, you know, whenever they had win attacking position, they were threatening, mate.
1: They were threatening, but they weren't executing. They were not executing for most of the game. Hammett's try was outstanding, but... It was Stephen Crichton jamming when he didn't have to and leaving that open space. It was outstanding by Hammer, and it's so hard to stop. You know, the Selwyn Cobbo, it's a lucky deflection.
0: Yeah, that, right? That one was
1: It's a
0: lucky
1: great kick through, but it's a lucky deflection that ends up dropping back to him. I don't think that Queensland played good at all. Their completion rate in that first half was atrocious.
0: It was bad,
1: and it did not give them any chance to be able to win the game. Yeah. Their defence was shocking, both in their middles and their halves. New South Wales identified a weakness, and it was their halves defence, one that should have been targeted the entire series.
0: Yep.
1: How did they make it hard for Queensland? Was this is a Madge Maguire game plan. I don't know if Madge Maguire told Laurie Daly to do this or whether Laurie Daly noticed it himself, but Payne Haas was running at Cameron Munster the entire game. He was almost playing as a second rower running the ball at Cameron Munster, and it fatigued Munster to no other extent. It worked beautifully. There were so many weaknesses for Queensland and New South Wales target, and they did not play well. And even if that try gets disallowed, they would not have won the game. It does not change anything. Queensland were not good enough to win the game, and that's where I don't agree with Cameron Smith. However, the bunker does need to get torn apart, because at the end of the day, on the biggest stage, they've made the incorrect decision yet again. And at this point, with the way we are going, it's going to get to the grand final, and the game's going to be 10-all, and in the 80th minute, they're going to have to make a decision, and they'll make the wrong one with the way they're going right now.
0: Yep.
1: So there needs to be something that changes. You know, you can't miss a blatant knock-on and say that there was a corner post angle. That's what we got told watching the game live, is that there was a corner post angle,
0: and we've never seen. We've never seen that angle,
1: And then the NRL comes out the next day, and they say that they made the incorrect decision. So where's this corner post angle?
0: So, okay, so when this is, if we can just wrap up on this on these controversial tries, Zach. If you would just humour me for a moment, Zach. If you would kindly humour me. If that try doesn't go through, which it shouldn't have, the Bradman Best try.
1: Yeah.
0: Which, because it was a knock-on. If the last try doesn't go through, the Hudson Young try, and it shouldn't have gone through, if that doesn't go through. And if, again, if you could just humour me for a moment. If that offside try does go through for Queensland, The scoreline, Zach, goes from 30 points to 12 to 14 points to 12.
1: Yeah.
0: Right? That is a far closer game, really, than I think a lot of the narrative...
1: it would have been similar.
0: It'd be 14 to 12, Zach. It would.
1: Well, Queensland would have scored the Max Plaff try, so it would be more than that. It would be...
0: Oh, my bad. It would be... you're right then. Then it would be 18 points to...
1: 16 or 14 or whatever.
0: To 20, or something like that, right? But either way, New South Wales essentially would have only won by 2 points.
1: Yeah.
0: Assuming that no other points were scored, New South Wales would have only won by 2 points. So I actually think that... the game is closer than what people were making it out to be. I think a lot of the game actually rested in a lot of particular moments.
1: I agree.
0: That could have gone either way.
1: Every big game, by the way, as does every big game.
0: Well, not game two.
1: Yeah, well, game, but as in games that are close, they're won in those fine moments.
0: That's
1: they're won in those really, really big moments That's where it's effort areas.
0: So you agree with me that it was actually a close game?
1: No.
0: New South Wales,
1: what I mean is that there were particular moments where. It swung back and forth.
0: Yeah.
1: New South Wales dominated.
0: Yeah.
1: They dominated. Yeah. And there were particular moments where Queensland started to fight their way back, especially once James Tedesco went off. Right? You said blessing in disguise.
0: It wasn't.
1: It was not.
0: Yeah, no, it wasn't.
1: Toletau Kula struggled under the high ball that entire second half, and he could not get into the game. And that's where Queensland were able to draw opportunities, and that's where they were able to get themselves back into the game.
0: Yeah.
1: Okay? Now... let's talk about Reece Walsh quickly. I want to give him a bit of credit.
0: Okay.
1: He was their only attacking threat. I want to criticise Cameron Munster, Sam Walker and Kalen Ponga because Kalen Ponga at times looked threatening, but he was very limited with what he did.
0: Zach, how about we do this? I can see that we're getting waved down from our green room to play a song, Zach.
1: Yeah.
0: Why don't we play a song? When we get back, we can talk about some standout players.
1: Yeah.
0: We can talk about some players for New South Wales and Queensland. Then we can talk about Laurie Daly and how this will go in his reputation. And then after that, Zach, we can move on from State of Origin. So, folks, make sure you stay tuned. We will be back with more Origin talk. Until then, folks, enjoy the song.

0: 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And folks, we were just talking about the biggest talking point of the week. Of course, it is State of Origin Game 3.
1: Yes.
0: The decider.
1: Yes, Joey. Zach. It's not London calling, it's New South Wales calling, isn't it, Zach?
0: It is New South Wales calling, and it's a great week for us New South Wales fans. Folks, we did just speak about majority of the game in the previous segment, so if you are just tuning in, you can go back after the show's finished and listen to us on demand. But we're going to continue because I was talking about the players that stood out for me for Queensland prior to us going for a music break. And I want to start off, the best player on the field that night was Selwyn Cobbo.
1: For Queensland.
0: For Queensland. And Selwyn Cobbo was the player of the series for Queensland.
1: Yeah, so not...
0: not Sam Walker.
1: You wouldn't say Sam Walker.
0: No, I thought that actually going into this game, Selwyn Cobbo was the better player. And he was obviously the better player in this game, in which Sam Walker did definitely go missing for majority of it.
1: So the question becomes, Zach, I agree with you that Cobbo, fantastic series. In fact,
0: outstanding
1: he
0: series.
1: Might be having the year of his career.
0: Yeah.
1: He's in amazing career form at the moment.
0: 100%.
1: It makes me wonder, Zach, Sam Walker was picked in this side originally because Tom Dearden was injured.
0: Yeah.
1: Right? Tom Dearden really is the incumbent, or was the incumbent.
0: Of course he was, yeah.
1: Billy's got, whether or not Billy's coach next year, I don't know. That's something that we can discuss in the future. But whoever is the coach of Queensland has a massive decision to make. Who do they put at number seven? Do they stick with Sam Walker, or do they go back to Tom Dearden?
0: Mm. What about both?
1: Well, I mean, it's difficult to leave Cameron Munster out, isn't it? I mean, he's their captain, Zach.
0: Nah.
1: Oh, come on, Zach.
0: I'm sorry.
1: Come on, Zach. You don't have to apologise to me, mate. I'm a New South Welshman.
0: I'm sorry.
1: That's big, look, mate. I actually think Cameron Munster had a great game one and two. Don't you think?
0: Yeah, I thought he was pretty decent, but he is clearly a target in defence, and he was targeted in this game, and I actually don't think he's a good captain. I know that sounds outrageous after last year, but seeing him at halftime, rather than getting his group together and standing them in a huddle and getting the best out of them, he was talking to the referee and saying that the 50-50 calls were going against them.
1: Well, he's not that type of captain,
0: is he? He didn't feel like they were getting the rub of the green.
1: He's not the type of captain that gets into the huddle and, you know, gives each other a big speech.
0: That's what a captain
1: should be.
0: Well,
1: maybe he does. I don't know. Yeah.
0: And the person that took accountability after the game and that was doing the interview straight after the game was Harry Grant. Yet again, probably more of their captain than Cameron Munster. Mm. I questioned the decision when it first happened by Billy Slater to put Cameron Munster as the captain.
1: So this was last year.
0: Last year.
1: Yeah.
0: I would have gone for Harry Grant.
1: Obviously.
0: Why not go for the club captain that plays on the same team?
1: That reminds me of New South Wales back in the day. Badiris was their New South Wales captain.
0: Hmm.
1: Yet Andrew Johns was the club captain.
0: Yeah.
1: And they both played in the same team.
0: Yeah. I don't know. It's a weird one.
1: Again, the dummy half type of
0: maybe
1: thing.
0: Maybe it's to take pressure off of Harry Grant and Andrew Johns in that circumstance, but I've never agreed with it. And to be completely honest, Sam Walker was better in game one and game two. You speak about how Cameron Munster was good. Sam Walker was better than him. And then in game three, they were both not good enough. So why would you not put Sam Walker over Cameron Munster? And I think Tom Dearden defensively would not have been dominated by Payne Haas like Cameron Munster was.
1: Well, it's difficult for any player not to be dominated by Payne Haas, right?
0: Tom Dearden have been dominated by Payne Haas like Cameron Munster was.
1: Well, it's difficult for any player not to be dominated by Payne Haas, right?
0: Tom Dearden is a different...

0: really, really small moments where he looked kind of threatening. Sam Walker did nothing the entire game.
1: Okay,
0: Cameron Munster did nothing the entire game.
1: Sam Walker comes off with a HIA,
0: yeah.
1: Right? In fact, that's another massive talking point. Really quickly before we get into that, there were so many head knocks in this game. A lot of players went down with head knocks. Tedesco, his was massive. He had the
0: Bostock.
1: Massive. Bostock as well. There were a lot of massive head clashes in this game. And, of course, Sam Walker as well. So Sam Walker comes off with a head clash. He has to sit off to do his HIA assessment, his head injury assessment. And so Callum Ponga moves into the halves. Rhys Walsh goes into fullback. And when, interestingly, Zach, when Walker comes back on, when he finishes his HIA and he comes back on, he takes Ponga off and he leaves Rhys Walsh at fullback. Now, Ponga eventually will come back into the side. But he'll
0: come on for Britton Nicora at second row, Kalen Ponga at the end of the game. That's the interesting part.
1: Yeah. So, I mean, Billy essentially just went, just put all your attacking threats just in the side. Doesn't even matter where you put him.
0: Pretty
1: just
0: much.
1: Chuck
0: and
1: him in.
0: Him putting Rhys Walsh at fullback and taking Kalen Ponga off once Sam Walker was cleared to come back onto the field, I think it shows that Rhys Walsh was the one that had more of an attacking threat.
1: Well, he did. I mean, he looked dangerous.
0: And they him on the field. He looked so dangerous. And it was New South Wales barely covering those tackles. Their edges were just making tackles on Rhys Walsh, and they did an outstanding job. But Rhys Walsh was the point where the game actually started to turn around. It was those runs that were starting to skittle at edges of New South Wales, and then Queensland played off the back of it.
1: All right, Zach, tell me about some of New South Wales' edges, since we're on that topic at the moment. Firstly, I want you to tell me about the back rowers for New South Wales. So you were saying off camera, Zach.
0: Yeah.
1: Or off mic, however that works when you're doing a radio show, that you actually think that in many ways Hudson Young was unlucky not to get player of the series.
0: The reason Nathan Cleary had a better game one and he had a better game three. I'm not going to disagree with either of those points. But Hudson Young was probably the second best player on the field in game one, and he was probably the second best player on the field in this game, maybe third. And he was New South Wales' best in game two. For a player that played consistently well in every single game across all three, he played 80 minutes in every single game.
1: He played every minute of State of Origin, mate.
0: In the back row.
1: Yep.
0: I think that is extremely impressive. And Nathan Cleary's storyline, everything like that, it is amazing. And I'm so happy that he did get the Wally Lewis medal, because he really does deserve it. But the reason I would have gone for Hudson Young is just because he was outstanding in every single minute that he played, really. The only time I actually thought that he struggled was in the first 20 minutes of game one. Thought that he gave away a few too many penalties and was over-aggressive. But for the rest of the series, I thought that he was outstanding. And the combination of him and Lee Martin in this game, it was so perfect. You had the silkiness of Hudson Young and kind of that ball playing and that step and the athleticism.
1: And even just the consistency.
0: Yeah, he was in defense. He was great. And then you had that mongrel of Liam Martin being able to, you know, fly off his right edge, make a tackle on the left-hand side of the field at a mark.
1: Out of nowhere,
0: It was a perfect combination between the two of them. And credit to Liam Martin, because coming into this game, I don't think Laurie Daly would have planned for him to play 80 minutes. I don't think Liam Martin was ready to play 80 minutes. But things went against New South Wales, and they had to adapt. Liam Martin had to stay out there for 80 minutes, and he did a job, and he did an outstanding job at it. I just think that Hudson Young deserves a lot of credit. He was the second best player in this series, in my opinion, and really, in terms of consistency, he was probably the best.
1: Zach, again, about the edges. So, obviously, Laurie had to make some big changes in his centres. Now, he brings Stephen Crichton back in.
0: Yeah.
1: Remind me who Stephen Crichton replaced. So Stephen Crichton replaced Cooler, didn't he?
0: Bradman Best replaced Cooler. Okay. Stephen Crichton replaced Katoni Staggs.
1: Katoni Staggs, that's right.
0: Yeah. And that was, me and you both agreed on that. That was the obvious
1: decision.
0: The right
1: call,
0: right? Yeah. The questionable one was bringing Bradman Best over Cooler, because I actually thought Cooler was quite good in game one and game two. He tried.
1: Yeah,
0: He tried his heart out. He really did.
1: But Bradman's the man, isn't he?
0: Yeah, though? He is. 100%. And it was a great, great call.
1: Yeah.
0: The biggest one out of them all, Toto, arguably New South Wales' greatest ever winger. He gets dropped. Jack Bostock gets brought in. Jack Bostock did not finish the game. And I've heard people say that he struggled. He had that one really bad error where James Tedesco inevitably gets knocked out. Other than that, I don't remember him having any errors under the high ball. And it was actually his run.

0: in the first half that got New South Wales back with the momentum. It was his run that got the penalty.
1: Jack Bostock is a great player. There was that one play, unfortunately, where it looked like New South Wales may have scored their first try.
0: Yeah, and he knocked it on.
1: Poor guy. Yeah. You know, like, that was just, I mean, that was a matter of millimetres, yeah. right? And I remember thinking to myself, if To'o was there, would he have scored that try? It doesn't matter. Just a fun thought experiment. Bostock's a great player, mate, and I have no doubt that that he will keep his spot.
0: Noongar Nitwaze isn't there.
1: He's going. That's right. So I wouldn't be surprised if To'o comes back.
0: Yeah.
1: Or if there's another winger out there. I know that Jenkins is a great player. Jenkins might, if he continues his form, maybe one day he will get an Origin call up. Bostock had a good game. I have no qualms with Bostock. But of course, Zach Bradman best. I mean, he was electric all game. He was absolutely electric.
0: Well, he made the most meters out of any New South Wales player.
1: I mean, he was fierce, Zach.
0: A lot of them were the 90 metres that he ran away for that try, to be completely fair.
1: But he was fierce.
0: He was really, really, really good. And everyone stepped up for New South Wales. You gave the credit to Cameron Murray before. I thought he was really good. I thought Adam Fanua-Blake did a fantastic job coming off of the bench.
1: Yeah, so before we get into the halves, and I want to talk about the halves, tell me quickly about the forwards. We've already spoken about Azeio.
0: Yeah.
1: We haven't really spoken too much about Payne Haas yet.
0: Yeah.
1: I think Payne Haas...
0: It was his best game for New South Wales.
1: It was probably his best game for New South Wales, yeah. I mean, he was amazing. He was so damaging.
0: Yeah.
1: I mean, it was one of those things that you notice that every time he got the ball to make a run, you could tell that Queensland was just...
0: They were dreading it, weren't they?
1: You know, every time he would catch that ball for a run.
0: I spoke about the game plan. The game plan was very, very clear. It was to almost get him playing as a second rower in attack. It was to get him running that overs line straight into that gap between the half and the second rower. And it worked beautifully all game. You know, Cameron Munster, I think, missed 10 tackles in this game. I swear to God, 6 or 7 of them were Payne Haas running directly at him. It worked beautifully. And you can just, no other prop in the history of the NRL can do what Payne Haas did in this game in the way he did it. They can lead from the front like Len Lazarus did. They can do so many other things. Shane Webke, Petro Sivinaseva, they can dominate and be alphas. But to run an overs line straight at a half, and to be able to make gaps like that, no other prop in the history has been able to do that.
1: This might be a good segue, Zach. A lot of the time, I think one of the biggest criticisms that we have of New South Wales is the fact that New South Wales have some of the best players of all time in their positions currently playing in their squad. Right? They have Payne Haas, who I'm sure you will agree is one of the best props that we've ever seen ever.
0: Yeah.
1: Right. Nathan Cleary is one of the best halves that we've ever seen ever. We finally, for the first time, saw them play like those players. Payne Haas had the type of game that you would expect from one of the best props of all time. Cleary had one of the best games that you would expect from one of the best halves of all time. Payne Haas's efforts, his ability to put New South Wales on the front foot was just really, really important. I'm struggling to look for the correct adjective here, but it was imperative. Is that the word I'm looking for?
0: It was very crucial.
1: Crucial. That's the word I'm looking for. It was crucial to getting New South Wales on the front foot. Speaking of getting New South Wales on the front foot, the last two players that I'd like to speak to, unless there's any more that you would like to.
0: Go for it.
1: Are the halves.
0: Yeah.
1: First and foremost, Zach, I want to talk about Laurie after this. But Laurie was criticised for this, Zach, by us, by me, right? I put my hand up.
0: Yeah.
1: He was criticised with the selection of...
0: Mitchell Moses.
1: Because Mitchell Moses actually had some pretty poor games leading up to this.
0: Yeah.
1: For his club. Everybody was calling for Ethan Strange to start in the halves. Loz persisted. He said no. He believes that that the halves partnership of Cleary and Mitchell Moses is the right one. And frankly, Zach, the structure, the roles that each half
0: played. It was
1: played.
0: Perfect yin and yang.
1: It was perfect. Yeah. So explain to me the role that Moses played in this side.
0: Moses was purely a long kicker. He was almost a 7 in terms of kicking, really. He did all the general play kicking. I think he made over 700 metres in the kicking. And I honestly think that I spoke about how Cameron Munster does that early kick and Queensland dominate for the first 10 minutes of the game. Without Mitchell Moses kicking in that first 10 minutes, I actually think Queensland are 12 points up.
1: Because he got us out of trouble so many times.
0: He
1: got us out of
0: so much trouble. He was kicking off the 20-meter mark, and he was landing on their 20-meter mark.
1: Insane. Like, actually insane, isn't it?
0: It was amazing what he was doing. And I'm so critical of Mitch Moses, more than most people are. But he proved me wrong completely in this game. His long kicking is...
1: It was actually astounding. It was actually astounding.
0: It's the best in the comp, and he really, really did save New South Wales. And then the positive with that is that he eventually worked over the field position, Mitch Moses, with his long kicking. The forwards started to get into the game, and then Nathan Cleary was able to have his impact. But
1: Zach, we had always spoken, even before the Origin series started, back at the early periods of this year, we kind of knew that it was going to be Cleary and Moses in the halves, right? And we'd always said that field management, what's the word I'm looking for?
0: Field position.
1: Field position. Should have always been controlled by
0: Mitch Moses.
1: Mitch Moses. And Cleary should have played as that kind of second receiver in attack, leading the team around when there's attacking opportunity. That's exactly what they did, Zach. It's exactly how they played.
0: Beautifully.
1: And it worked.
0: And, you know, Cleary was able to have a running game because Mitch Moses was that first receiver, or Isaiah Yeo, or Cameron Murray, whoever it was. It gave Cleary the opportunity to run. He scored an outstanding first try. He's then the support backup for that second try where Liam Martin makes a breakthrough. He passes it to Crichton. Crichton offloads it off the floor to Nawangani Tuaze. And then he passes it back on the inside to Cleary, which Marky Mark did absolutely great in that moment. Now, those were very, very big moments from Nathan Cleary, but he's not in those positions if it's not for Mitch Moses kicking. And not enough people is speaking about just how impressive Mitch Moses was with his kicking. You know, he made 721 metres.
1: That's insane.
0: As a comparison, Nathan Cleary made 120.
1: Yeah, it's insane.
0: So he made seven times the amount. Both Queensland halves only made 250 each. So it goes to show just how important Mitch Moses and his kicking was.
1: But it also shows that New South Wales had a game plan, and they stuck to that game plan, right? They didn't panic and give the ball to Cleary. They stuck to their game plan. They gave the ball to Moses when they were supposed to. They gave the ball to Cleary when they were supposed to. The game plan just worked. Zach, Cleary had the game of his life. I thought he was fantastic. Again, he was more than happy to take a backseat to Moses when he was supposed to. Played as a team player. He scored those two tries, as you said. He got that strip off, I think it was Selwyn Cobbo, which
0: people are very, very unhappy with that as well.
1: Why? Because Murray had his hands on. Yeah. So again, that's another one of those calls.
0: But people are very critical of that call. I can live with a call like that. And even if it happened to Queensland, I can live with it. The reason why is because the ref has made a decision in that moment where, honestly, the naked eye, you have to slow it down so fine to be able to see that Murray barely has a hand on him when he makes that strip. I can live with that. But the bunker, when they have 20 times to make a decision, I can't live with that. So that's the difference. When the ref misses that, I can completely understand that. That's a very different story.
1: But Zach, I think one of the most underrated parts of Cleary's game was his defence.
0: Yeah, 100%.
1: Defensively, he was absolutely fantastic. There was a particular moment, and this is going to be...
0: Was it the tackle on Walsh? There was a particular tackle. I can't remember who it was on, but it was on the try line. I thought
1: He got a few. It's a tough one. But Zach, there's one moment in particular that I encourage everybody, if they want to go back and watch the highlights. I think it's in the extended highlights on KO or even on YouTube or whatever it might be. But there is a play where Queensland put up a bomb on New South Wales line. The ball comes down. It somehow ends up in the hands of, I think it's the Hammer. The Hammer has the ball
0: exactly
1: in his hands.
0: What you're talking about.
1: All he has to do is put the ball down. But right behind him is Nathan Cleary, who in the tackle, Hammer drops the ball. And you know, again, like that's one of those small moments where Cleary just being in that position in the first place, you know, getting back for that kick, getting in that position, making sure that he was where he had to be at the right time. That's one of those, like, small effort areas where, you know, it goes unseen, I think, by the average eye. I noticed it, frankly, because I like to keep my eye on Cleary, but I thought it was just... That was one of those moments that really exemplified the game.
0: Yeah.
1: There was that two-point conversion kick that he took, the penalty goal, which kind of sealed the game, I think, for many people. He was perfect with his boot, and unfortunately, Zach, he elects not to kick the conversion for the last try. Mm. Had he had done that, he would have been the greatest point scorer
0: in a single game.
1: So, look, I don't know if, I mean, he probably didn't know that at the time. I think if he did know that at the time, he would have taken the kick, right? He had an absolutely great performance. Lastly, Zach, before we move on to a music break and move on from State of Origin, We have to talk about Loz.
0: Hmm.
1: Loz Ball, Zach, finally.
0: The Defiant Loz Ball.
1: The Defiant Loz Ball, yes.
0: Laurie Daly.
1: So, Zach, we were just talking during the music break. Laurie in his post-match presser was... He was ruthless, frankly.
0: Yeah.
1: He came out and he called himself a leader. He said, "I'm not a coach, I'm a leader."
0: Yeah.
1: And there's a difference between coaching and leading. I'm not exactly sure what he was trying to do there, but either way,
0: Went on to say that the reason Billy Slater has defensive and attacking coaches is because
1: he's not a coach either. He's
0: also a leader.
1: Yeah. So, I don't know exactly what he's trying to do there, but the point is that Laurie, I think, in my view, has the right and should use his prerogative, Zach, to fire back at a lot of these journos, including us, frankly, who had little to no faith in him at all. He stuck by his game plan, as we said early on. He stuck with his halves partnership. He stuck with mostly his forwards rotation. And it worked, Zach. It worked, brother. It worked in Suncorp.
0: I'm going to make a statement.
1: Go on, bro.
0: Two wrongs don't make a right.
1: Go on, mate. Tell me.
0: And so the criticism that everyone had of Laurie Daly, including me and you, it was completely justified going into game three. And as me and you did, everyone spoke about the fact every single time someone criticised Laurie Daly and his coaching, me and you included, we started off with the fact that we've heard nothing but things about how Laurie Daly is an amazing person. He's just not a good coach.
1: Right. So none of the critique was
0: not personal.
1: Character critique.
0: No one called him a grub like they did Billy Slater last year.
1: Yeah.
0: No one spoke about that or anything like that. It was about Laurie Daly as a coach, in which it was completely fair and valid to criticise his game one and game two performance. At the end of the day, New South Wales was so fortunate to be able to be in a decider. Game one, they did not deserve to win, and game two, they're absolutely dreadful. And so at the end of the day, all credit to Laurie Daly because he did extremely well for game three. But more than his coaching, I actually think a lot of it was down to the fact that New South Wales thrived off of the fact that they were underdogs for once, and Queens were not able to deal with the fact that they were favourites for once. And both go hand in hand, and whilst Laurie Daly did a really, really, really good job in Game 3, I don't think that he was the reason as to why New South Wales won.
1: Amazingly, Zach, when it comes down to deciders over the last couple of years, it's always been the underdogs who have won in terms of betting odds. So, folks, gamble responsibly. But if you like a punt, history shows that the team with the worse odds seems to get on top, don't they, Zach?
0: They do indeed. Joe, I think it's time for us to get to a music break. When we get back, folks, we're going to play a quick little game of Guess Who? Speak about the World Cup. England are currently versing Norway. They've just gone into extra time. It's 1-1 as we go into the music break. Folks, enjoy this song. When we get back, as I said, we'll have heaps more to talk about.

0: Good morning, ladies and gentlemen. Welcome back to the Rugby League Roundtable on 2GLF FM 89.3. I'm joined with my co-host, a simple kind of man, Zachary Lamar.
1: Am I a simple man now?
0: Yes, you're a simple kind of man because you follow the same rhetoric as all other sports journos when it comes to New South Wales and Laurie Daly. That's why.
1: Yes, the correct kind of,
0: you know what I mean, Zach?
1: Rhetoric. Folks, welcome back to the Rugby League Roundtable, as Joey said.
0: You told me that you wanted to get onto something a bit...
1: Yeah. Did you hear that 110 missiles were fired by the Republic of the Islamic State of Japan towards the American ships, Joey?
0: Yeah, no, okay, I've heard this. Trump said this.
1: Trump said, so he was at a NATO conference, from my understanding, and he stated that overnight 110 missiles were fired by the Islamic State of Japan at the American Navy ships.
0: The Islamic State of Japan, Zach.
1: Yes.
0: There you go.
1: In other words,
0: the green flag of Islam flying over the rising sun.
1: To absolutely clarify what he meant, I assume he meant the Islamic State of Iran, and he's just said Japan by accident.
0: Well, apparently, Zach.
1: It's so weird.
0: Yeah, that's strange.
1: I don't know how you make that mistake.
0: Seen memes of that. But I didn't even understand exactly where it came from. He's an interesting character, Mr. Trump, isn't he, Zach? I want to talk a bit more about Donald Trump in this segment. We'll get to that a bit later on. So, folks, stay tuned. If you like Donald Trump talk, the Rugby League Roundtable is no stranger to political controversy, Zach?
1: We haven't gotten into that yet.
0: We are a stranger to it, actually, aren't we?
1: Yeah, I don't know if I want to get into political controversy just yet, because a lot of scrutiny comes along with it.
0: Scrutiny. Yes. I like a bit of scrutiny. It's important, Zach.
1: Don't you
0: like the scrutiny?
1: It gets very personal when it starts to get into politics. People get upset, they get offended, and it starts to turn very personal. I don't know if I'm down for that.
0: Remember the great Ben Shapiro when he said, "Facts don't care about your feelings," Zach?
1: Yeah, well,
0: that resonated with you, didn't it?
1: I don't think that anyone should listen to the one Ben Shapiro. That's probably not a good place to start.
0: Big Bad Benjamin. Okay. I was actually going to say that I think it was China. China.
1: Yeah, I was going to say, you sounded a bit like Trump then, actually.
0: China. That's how the Aussies say it. China has decided to launch some missiles, Zach.
1: Have they?
0: Yes, indeed. And some news reporters are suggesting that they are launching these missiles in Australia's backyard. I don't exactly know what Australia's
1: backyard means.
0: Yeah, I don't know. I don't actually think it means that it's in our waters or in our
1: airspace. An island nearby or something.
0: I think just near us, I think. Yeah, now, China suggests that these were just tests, that they were just testing their missiles. Now, obviously, this is a show of strength. Countries like that love to show their strength, Zach. The United States, too, I think it's fair to say, is no stranger to testing, quote-unquote testing.
1: They do like to show their balls, the United States.
0: They like to reveal their balls. Yes, they do. Their footballs, their rugby league balls.
1: Sure.
0: We should remind people, if they've just tuned in, that we are actually a rugby league show
1: first and foremost.
0: But we're not actually going to be talking about rugby league in this segment, are we? We're going to be talking about the World Cup.
1: We are indeed, Joey. But before we get to the World Cup, I think it's time for a quick game of Guess Who, where each week me and Joey take turns guessing each other's player.
0: So this is a rugby league player?
1: Correct.
0: Okay.
1: I guessed Joey's player last week.
0: You guessed two of them?
1: Correct. He has 15 questions to guess my player. It is anyone that is currently playing in the NRL. Joey, I'm going to make this exceedingly difficult.
0: Oh, gosh. Okay, so they have to be a current NRL player. And I have 15 yes or no questions to ask you.
1: Correct.
0: And I have to guess that player by the end of the 15 questions.
1: Correct.
0: Okay. Let's begin. Do you have your player ready, Zach?
1: I have my player ready, and it's very difficult.
0: Okay. I'm going to start now. Are you ready?
1: I'm going to start. Deciding between two players, actually.
0: Well, hurry up and decide, mate. We're live on air.
1: Go. You're good. I've decided.
0: You've settled on one?
1: Yes.
0: Don't go changing it halfway through, mate.
1: I'm not going to change it halfway, mate. I've settled.
0: Done. You're settled. Okay.
1: Yes.
0: Is my player playing for a New South Wales club?
1: So he plays for a New South Wales club. Yes.
0: Yes, he does.
1: Yes.
0: Okay, I don't know why you had to clarify that.
1: I was just confirming he does not... Yes. Yes, he plays for a New South Wales club.
0: What are you giving... Are you giving me a little hint here?
1: No, I'm not giving you a hint here. I was just confirming your question, yeah.
0: I'm going to assume he's not playing Origin. I'm going to assume that. I'm not going to ask you that. I'm going to assume that, right? He said it was going to be difficult as well, so... Okay, you're looking at me funny. I'm trying to get everything I can out of you right now, Zach. Okay. Does he play for a Sydney club?
1: Yes.
0: Okay. No, I think you're bad at geography. So I think what you think to be Sydney might not actually be Sydney.
1: It is definitely Sydney.
0: Greater Sydney is what I mean.
1: It's not. It is in the Greater Sydney region, yes.
0: Okay. Is this team currently sitting within the top eight, Zach?
1: No. They're not. Wait, let me check, actually. Oh, no,
0: come on, mate.
1: I'm almost certain no.
0: Okay. So that means, Zach, that it's either the Bulldogs, the West Tigers, the Eels, or the Dragons. That's what that means, right? I'm not asking you that. That's just what that means, right? Is this player a forward?
1: Yes.
0: Okay.
1: So you're up to four questions.
0: Does this player play for a club that you would argue is in the... actually, I'll take that question back. I'm not going to ask that. So they're a forward.
1: Yes, right? Correct.
0: Okay.
1: Yeah.
0: All right. Are they... Okay, I guess I'll ask you. Have they just played State of Origin?
1: No.
0: They haven't played State
1: That's
0: of Origin.
1: Five questions.
0: Oh, gosh. This is difficult, mate.
1: They just start to narrow it down, mate.
0: Would you say that they're playing for a club that's struggling?
1: Yes.
0: Are they a New South Welshman themselves? You don't know.
1: I don't. Yeah, I assume so. Okay. I assume that they would be, yes. Okay. That's seven questions.
0: Geez. Are they a prop forward?
1: No.
0: Are they a back row forward?
1: Clarify back row.
0: Do they play in the... So they're a lock. Okay, that means that they're a lock,
1: No. I really want you to clarify back row.
0: Well, what I meant by that is, do they wear 11 or 12 on their back?
1: Sometimes, yes.
0: Oh, gosh. What do you mean?
1: Wait. How many questions are we up to?
0: That's nine.
1: That's nine. Yeah.
0: I'm not going to get it, mate. There's just no chance. Is it Hudson Young? Well, no, I just can't. No, I take that back because he's not playing Origin. I take that back. That was a bad question. I take that back. Let's not go with that. Is it Preston? Jacob Preston?
1: No, I don't think that you should start throwing names out there. You still have five questions. You can narrow this down.
0: You know, he sometimes plays in the back row. Does he sometimes play as a lock?
1: Yes. It's 11.
0: No idea.
1: Narrow it down by team.
0: Do they play for the West Tigers?
1: No.
0: Do they play for the Bulldogs?
1: Yes. Do not start looking up stuff, mate. No, don't do it.
0: What,
1: no.
0: I'm not looking up anything.
1: Well, you're going to get up the team list. That's
0: of course
1: not
0: I'm going to get up the team list.
1: No.
0: How is that not
1: allowed? How is that allowed? Don't you dare. Nah, he cheated. That is blatant cheating.
0: I know who it is,
1: Zach.
0: That's
1: outrageous.
0: I know who it is.
1: Can't do that. Look up the team lists.
0: Jamin Salmon.
1: Oh, that does not count.
0: It is, isn't it?
1: It is, but that does not count. What? That's the worst thing I've ever heard.
0: No. Why can't I do that? Why can't I look up the team lists?
1: The whole point of Guess Who is for you not to look up the names. What?
0: It's Jamin Salmon, Zach.
1: Oh, my God. That's outrageous.
0: Is it Jamin Salmon or Jamin Salmon?
1: I think it's Jamin Salmon. Okay. But that doesn't really matter because he's pretty horrible anyway.
0: But it is Jermaine Hopgood.
1: It's Jermaine Hopgood, but that's because it's spelled differently.
0: That's right. That's because it's spelled differently. Zach.
1: Folks.
0: I got it. I won.
1: No, you didn't. That was... You know, for anyone that has played Cards with Joey, this is exactly what he does all the time.
0: What?
1: You cheat at everything that you do.
0: What? Where is this coming from?
1: Everything.
0: Cheat? You didn't even know the rules, Zach, half the time.
1: At everything that you do. Folks, it's time for us to get into the World Cup. It's been an absolutely massive week. We're up to the quarterfinals of the World Cup, and as we speak currently, England have taken the lead against Norway.
0: They're
1: winning 2-1 in extra time. A penalty just got cancelled for England, but Jude Bellingham with the double, they are winning 2-1. Absolutely massive.
0: Zach, before we get into some of the results, that is massive, but before we get into some of the results and give a bit of a recap on what's going on with the Soccer World Cup, I promised more Donald Trump talk, Zach.
1: Yes.
0: Maybe you can explain this one to me because I have absolutely no idea what's going on here. But Donald Trump apparently, with his political maneuvering, what's the right word here? Encouraged? He encouraged those at FIFA
1: to overturn a red card decision.
0: Yes, to overturn a red card decision for...
1: Or rather, to overturn the suspension for a red card.
0: Right, so they're doing a bit of a tail and may.
1: That's exactly what
0: And they're allowing him to serve the suspension
1: That's
0: next
1: exactly
0: year.
1: What he's done.
0: So explain this one to me. What's actually happened here?
1: Well, so Follerin Balogun... apparently he's one of the plays for Monaco in the French league. He is the striker for the United States of America team.
0: Apparently he's their best player.
1: He's one of their best
0: according
1: players.
0: To Donald Trump.
1: Yeah, he's one of their best players. Okay. And he's been really, really good in the World Cup. Well, was really good in the World Cup thus far. He did a pretty bad tackle in a game prior to them versing, I think it was Belgium, in which he got red carded during the game. What happens when you get red carded in a football is for the week after you're suspended. When you get a straight red, you get suspended for the game after.
0: What if you get two yellows?
1: No, not necessarily. Okay. Yeah, not always. Unless you get multiple yellow cards in a row during the tournament, then you can get suspended. But Balogun does get suspended. Donald Trump asks FIFA, who we know are one of the most corrupt organizations in the world. Apparently, he politely asks FIFA to change their mind.
0: To reconsider.
1: Yes.
0: Just have a closer look.
1: Just to reconsider.
0: Right, yeah.
1: FIFA decide to overturn the decision. They suspend the suspension for a year. This is one of the most corrupt things I've ever seen in sport, really.
0: Yeah. Okay, so look, the reason why I bring this up... So it didn't even matter anyway, because
1: it didn't matter.
0: United States lost.
1: America lost, right? Thank God, and the world celebrated it.
0: Oh, come on.
1: They did.
0: Oh, I didn't celebrate. I wanted USA to win.
1: No, everyone celebrated America losing because of that decision.
0: Remind me who they versed?
1: Belgium.
0: Belgium. Yeah, I was going for USA. Who cares about Belgium, Zach?
1: Yeah,
0: Belgium's not even real.
1: It's because of the principle of the fact...
0: Is Belgium even real?
1: ...that America... blatantly corrupted the World Cup.
0: Belgium are just French people who...
1: Come on, man.
0: ...just to be confused about
1: keep their identity. Keep with the point.
0: So, my bad. Okay, well, with the point, to keep with the point, the reason why I bring this up was because I found it very funny that Donald Trump, in a press conference...
1: Yeah.
0: ...was made to clarify his decision, and he said, he opens, this is great, this is classic Donald Trump, right? I love this. I wish I actually had this this command of rhetoric, Zach, that Donald Trump has, but he opened up his press conference with... I know a lot about sports. I know everything about sport, you know, as he usually does. He says that he knows everything about everything. I know everything about sport. I know a lot about sport. This shouldn't have been a foul. This shouldn't have been a foul. Three sentences later...
1: Doesn't know anything about soccer.
0: He says he didn't know what a red card was. Yeah. Can you not know what a red card is? How can you, in the same paragraph of speech, say that you know everything about sport... essentially implying that he knows more than the average person about sport, yet he doesn't know what a red card is in soccer.
1: I don't know where to stand on this.
0: Classic.
1: It actually upsets me that FIFA are able to be this openly corrupt. Right? And at the end of the day, it really is corruption. The fact that the host nation, the president of one of the host nations, it's America, Canada, and Mexico, one of the presidents of the host nation, has asked for a decision to get overturned that favors their country. Whether it was the right decision or not, it does not matter. The fact that they ended up coming to a decision just because Donald Trump, the president, asked for it is so bad.
0: They said that that wasn't the reason why, but
1: it's
0: obviously
1: was... obviously the reason
0: But it was the reason why.
1: Yeah, obviously, yeah.
0: Now, Zach, the last question that I want to ask before we start to actually get into the some of the games and what's going on at the moment between England and Norway is, where is the final going to be played? Do we know that?
1: I can try and find that out very, very quickly. It will be played in New York.
0: Yeah, okay.
1: New Jersey.
0: New Jersey. So not New York.
1: New Jersey.
0: Okay. Well, that's interesting.
1: Yes.
0: I thought that would have been played. New York would have made a bit more sense. But anyway, nothing wrong with New Jersey, Zach?
1: I assume, well, it's an 82,000 capacity stadium. I assume that they've just picked one of the biggest stadiums that they can to be able to host it.
0: Well, that's actually not that much bigger than Accor, isn't it?
1: Yeah.
0: Anyway,
1: it is interesting, but a lot more people will be tuning in for the World Cup final. I spoke about the fact that England are still winning going into the second half of extra time. They're still winning 2-1.
0: Extra time?
1: Yes.
0: Why would they be playing extra time if they're winning?
1: Well, because it's already gone into extra time.
0: Stoppage time, do you mean?
1: No, extra time.
0: Oh, so they scored in extra time.
1: Correct.
0: My bad. Okay.
1: Yes. So England did score. They scored in the 93rd minute, wow, just after extra time started. Games before this, Spain scored in the 88th minute. They beat Belgium right at the end of the game. This is the second time in a row that Mikel Merino,
0: pulls
1: the
0: a clutch,
1: Arsenal
0: apparently.
1: Player...
0: Pulls a clutch moment, Zach, apparently.
1: Second game in a row, yeah. Mm. He did it the game before as well. He scored the winning goal for Spain, two very crucial moments for them. And then on Friday, France managed to beat Morocco 2-0. It was a tough game. A lot of defence by Morocco, but France, yet again, get away with the win.
0: So, Zach, what is next round? Is next round the quarterfinals or the semifinals?
1: No, next round is a semifinal. France are confirmed to be coming up against Spain. The winner of England or Norway will go into it, and then the winner of Argentina versus Switzerland will verse the winner, wow, of England versus Norway. So we're coming into the very, very, very fine moment.
0: So there, in other words, next week is the second last week. Is that correct? Right? Am I getting that right? And then, yep, after that is the final.
1: Correct.
0: So...
1: So next Wednesday, France will play the first semi-final against Spain. On Thursday, it'll be one of the deciders, as I said, for the other semi-final.
0: So whoever wins that game against Spain and France will play the final?
1: Correct.
0: Okay, interesting. Yeah.
1: And then the final will be played next Sunday at 7 a.m. our time. How good is that?
0: Okay, Zach, so I want your opinions. I want your little run home on how, yeah, you think this is going to go. Spain versus France. Your tip, your early tip, Zach?
1: It's so tough. I think that...
0: I think I know. It's not tough. I mean, we all know what you're going to say, Zach.
1: Because everyone knows that I am French background, so I've obviously been supporting France the entire way.
0: Over Australia, might I add.
1: From the beginning of the tournament.
0: Over Australia.
1: Yeah, rightfully so, because Australia are absolutely incompetent
0: at
1: any kind of sport.
0: Get a load on Australian airwaves, Zach. You have the rugby league balls to say that.
1: We talk about corruption from America. Australia, sporting-wise, is one of the most corrupt countries in the entire world in terms of favouritism, which I can rant about for years and years and years. And that is why, at 90% of sports, besides cricket, rugby league, and swimming, we are absolutely useless at. France coming up against Spain. From the very beginning of the tournament, Spain have been the team that scared me as someone that supports France because of the fact that they are so well-rounded. Their midfield is so balanced. They have the likes of Pedri in there. They have the likes of Fabian Ruiz. They have Lamine Yamal, who's one of the best players. They scare me. But France probably have the best team in the world.
0: They have Mbappe, Zach, don't they?
1: They do. But they also have Michael Olise. They also have Ousmane Dembele. They also have Desiree Doué, Bradley Barcola, Adrian Rabiot, Aurelien Tchouameni. They also have William Saliba.
0: There's too many, Jules
1: Zach. Koundé. The whole team is so well balanced for France. France should win that one, but it wouldn't surprise me if they don't. And I'll predict today's games. Look, England are winning as we speak. It would surprise me if they weren't able to defend their way to the victory in extra time.
0: So who's the? So everybody's talking about this young Harry Kane, Zach.
1: Not young at all. Extremely old.
0: But is he?
1: Yes.
0: Okay, my bad. Who does Harry Kane play for?
1: He plays for Bayern Munich.
0: And is he one of the best players in the world, Zach?
1: Yes.
0: And he's a midfielder, isn't he? He's a number nine.
1: He's a striker.
0: Oh, my bad. Did we wear the number nine on his back?
1: Yes, he does, okay. But that's a striker.
0: Yeah, okay. Yeah, my bad. Yeah. Okay.
1: Yes, but he does drop into the midfield a lot. Right. He does kind of play as that deep playmaker a lot of the time.
0: So apparently he's their man, Zach. Apparently he's
1: one of their mans. But Bellingham has been their man in the knockout so far. Okay. Harry Kane has not been impacting the games as much. It's been Bellingham that stood up.
0: So but aren't they saying that Harry Kane has scored the most goals or something in... Never mind. I don't want because I don't know what
1: Harry
0: I'm talking
1: Kane
0: about,
1: so. Is the leading goal scorer for England. Bellingham just overtook him.
0: Okay, there
1: in
0: you
1: this
0: go.
1: Game. Right. So they are neck and neck.
0: So Bellingham scored a double in this game, is that
1: correct?
0: Right?
1: And I think he also scored a double in their last game as well. I'd have to check, but he definitely was very influential in their last game as well. He
0: did
1: score a double in their last game.
0: He did. Okay, so let's assume that England goes through.
1: Yeah.
0: Right. The last quarterfinal game is between who, Zach? Remind
1: Argentina
0: me.
1: And Switzerland.
0: Can we rest assured that Argentina will likely win that game?
1: Well, Argentina have struggled over the past couple games, so it's not obvious that they'll win. They should win, but Switzerland are a very well-balanced team and they could cause an upset. I will go for Argentina, though, to win that one.
0: Okay, so then if we assume that it's Argentina versus England, yep, which, frankly, that'll be a fantastic game. I will watch that one. I'll wake up for that one. That'll be a fantastic game
1: won't.
0: To watch. You're right, I probably won't, but I will watch the highlights, Zach.
1: Yes.
0: If those two teams were to come up with each other, I know this is unfair to ask you now who you think would win, but who do you think would win?
1: Probably Argentina. I just think that with the amount of pressure that is on these English players a lot of the times, when it comes to these big games, they kind of falter. And I think we're seeing this in this Norway game. So I'll go for Argentina. Winning? Yeah, but they should be doing a lot better against Norway than going to extra time.
0: But isn't Norway supposed to be a fantastic... They've got Haaland, aren't they supposed to be an amazing... Is Haaland all they have?
1: They're good, but they've got Martin Ødegaard, they have Sandar Berge, they've got Antonio Nusa, they have some really good players, but the depth and the quality is not even comparable to England.
0: Is that right?
1: Yeah.
0: Okay. Is there a chance that England can get to the final? Yes. Is there a foreseeable, honest chance that they can get to the final?
1: Yeah, of course.
0: If they were to get to the final, could they give it to France? The history between France and England, Zach.
1: They could, but...
0: 100 years war.
1: If I was to... even if France were to lose to Spain, I think whoever wins out of France versus Spain will win the World Cup.
0: Excuse me, say that again?
1: Whoever wins out of France versus Spain will win the World Cup.
0: Interesting.
1: I think that's the final.
0: So you think that Messi... even though he's still in it, there's a chance he might not win this year as well.
1: I don't know. It's tough. The refs do like Argentina though, but folks,
0: your favourites are still France to win the final.
1: Yeah, I'd say so.
0: Interesting. I wonder if I was speaking to an Englishman if they would have a different opinion.
1: I'm sure they would. They always think it's coming home, and it hasn't come home for 40 years.
0: 40 years, Zach.
1: Folks, let's head to a music break. Stay tuned.
0: 64 last time.
1: Something like that. So what, 60 years? Who knows? Anyway. Folks, stay tuned. When we get back, we'll get into the games today and the games that have happened so far this week.
0: Rugby league games, should I add. So, yes. Let's enjoy the song, folks.

0: 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And Joey, it's 9:40 in the morning here in Liverpool as we speak. It's a beautiful Sunday morning, folks. Waiting. The sun is out.
1: I was waiting for you to say, hey, Joe.
0: Oh, hey, Joe. Yes, that's very true. Oh,
1: that would have been a good pun. See, because I like to make puns after the songs
0: that
1: we play.
0: Yes, you like to make the audience cringe on their beautiful Sunday morning. It's a skill of Joey's.
1: Folks, if you're listening, we thank you so much for giving us your time this morning. We hope you are enjoying the show. If you've missed any of it, Zach, what have we spoken about today? We've spoken about the Jerome Luai saga.
0: We've spoken about State of Origin, the decider game 3, Laurie Daly, the defiant Laurie Daly. We've spoken about Nathan Cleary. Joey's already claimed the greatest player of all time. Of the NRL era, rather.
1: That's right. The greatest player of all time is Daly Messenger, Zach.
0: That's an interesting one. And the other thing we've spoken about is the World Cup. So, folks, after our show finishes at 10 o'clock, if you're only just tuning in on your Sunday morning, go type in 2GLF FM on your Google search and go to the on-demand section and click on the Rugby League Roundtable. Our show does get uploaded at 10 a.m. every Sunday.
1: On demand.
0: Exactly.
1: But on demand. Folks, you can listen to us in podcast form, can't they, Zach?
0: They can indeed.
1: Now, we are going to get through some of the games that were played already this week, and then at the end of that, we're going to tip the games that are coming up today. Now, the first game, Zach, was the Warriors coming up against the West Tigers. We've already kind of spoken about this game, so I don't think we should dwell on it for too long. Again, folks can go back and listen. The Warriors had beaten the West Tigers 32-6. Now, if I can just say something, I think this result was always kind of going to happen. I could always see the Warriors kind of beating the Tigers here.
0: Never going to work, the Tigers winning.
1: The problem is, though, is that the Tigers didn't put up a fight at all.
0: Yeah.
1: Again, as I've already said earlier on in the show, really the only player that I was somewhat pleased with was Terrell May.
0: Yeah.
1: I think, you know, Terrell May for me is just such a athlete that it's very difficult for him to have a bad game.
0: Yeah.
1: He's just so damaging in almost everything that he does.
0: I thought Samuel Afayinu, in the period where he was on the field, he was quite good as well.
1: Well, that's good to see. That's good to see. Zach, I have to say that Warriors, for me, mate, they are the real deal. If there's any team that can give it to the Penrith Panthers come the end of the year, Zach, or can really give it to any team, not just the Penrith Panthers, it is the Warriors.
0: Well, you look at their outside backs, 10 to a peaky, 213 metres. Every single other outside back made over 100 metres, nearly all of them over 150 metres. They are playing so well, and you can tell that the Penrith roots are there for Andrew Webster. He's got his outside backs doing a lot of the work, and then his forwards are defending the absolute backsides off. James Fisher-Harris was so good in this game, but man of the match for me, honestly, Joe, is Aaron Clark.
1: Aaron Clark is a gun.
0: He's so good. It is unbelievable.
1: What is also unbelievable, Zach, about the Warriors is that they are playing fantastic in spite of injuries.
0: Yeah.
1: They have been absolutely destroyed with injuries this year, yet they still managed to be sitting comfortably, frankly, at second place. Players who are yet to come back include Rocco Berry.
0: Yep.
1: And, of course, Jackson Ford.
0: Mm-hmm.
1: He will be back at finals time, and that is going to be a massive inclusion for them. And, Zach, they are going to be a very, very difficult team to beat. And I know, Zach, that they will be working right now at beating or coming up with a game plan to beat the Penrith Panthers when it comes to finals time. I'm sure that they will meet at some stage. When they do, Zach, that is going to be a game that we shouldn't miss because, again, I think Warriors are, at this stage, the second best team in the competition. Zach, the next game that was played was against the Dolphins and the Sharks. Now, I think a lot of people would have suggested that the Dolphins were actually the second best team in the competition.
0: Yeah.
1: They might still be, but after this result, Zach, this was a shocking, shocking result. The Dolphins now sit at sixth place. They've fallen very, very quickly after this one loss.
0: The Cronulla Sharks have gone up to fourth place.
1: Yeah, so the Cronulla Sharks, Zach, have smashed the Dolphins. This is a historic...
0: I can't believe they're in fourth, Joey.
1: Neither can I, Zach, but Zach, this is a historic result. This is one of those biggest margins ever type of game. They beat the Dolphins 66-0.
0: Yeah.
1: Not 66-18 or whatever. 66-0.
0: And it's killed Dolphins differential. Now, we will criticise the Dolphins because they were nowhere near it in this entire game. They were dominated from the first minute all the way till the last minute. But this is the best game I've seen from the Sharks in years, really. Their attack was on point. Nico Hines' second half was one of the best second halves I've seen from an individual player ever. He just absolutely torched the Dolphins left, right, and center. He was laying on passes, scoring them himself. He's got 3 try assists and 2 tries. He was involved in 5 tries directly. He was amazing. Trindle, it was the exact opposite in the first half. Trindle was the one that was doing the orchestrating. He was the one that was killing them. And
1: isn't it amazing how they, like, that halves partnership will never cease to amaze me, will it, Zach? I mean, it sometimes it gives you absolute greatness.
0: Gold. Yeah.
1: You know, and when it does, like, the Sharks are just, they really are a great balanced side, yeah, aren't they? Jesse Ramien and Kale Iro, as I'm sure you will attest to, are great centres. They're a great centre partnership.
0: Outstanding. Sione Katoa, Renato Mulitalo, that wing partnership, finally getting back to its best, the wing partnership we know it can be. Really, I do think it's one of the best in the entire comp. It is so good at its absolute best.
1: Brayley and Finua Blake backing up from State of Origin, Zach, didn't seem to slow down, did they?
0: Well, it was good as well because Brayley's been able to get some minutes. He's been taken off the field. I thought Hohipa Peru was outstanding. Oregon Kaufusi was great. They all played so, so, so well. And yeah, it's an amazing performance and result for the Sharks. The Dolphins, on the other hand, look.
1: Where did it go wrong, Zach?
0: Let's start by saying they did have the hammer out. They did have Sowankobo out. They did have
1: Katoa
0: out. So these are really, really one of the most influential people in the entire team, especially Isaiah Katoa.
1: Yet they still had Farnworth.
0: They did.
1: They still had Marshall King.
0: They did.
1: They still had Trey Fuller.
0: Yeah.
1: They still had Flegler. They still had Gilbert.
0: They still had an amazing team, and they should not have lost amount of points that they did. It is concerning that when they're at their worst, that is their worst.
1: So
0: that's not a premiership contending team.
1: I was going to say, does this confirm for you that they pretty much can't win the premiership?
0: No, it doesn't whatsoever.
1: So they can still win the grand final?
0: Yeah, when they get all their players back on the field, I've seen what they can do. They can kill any team, at their best.
1: Notoriously, it's a silly stat, but notoriously, Zach, any team that has conceded 50 points
0: plus. You already said it. It's a plus. Silly, silly stat.
1: It is, but it's true. I mean, if a team plays, if that is their worst game, if they have a game in them in which they can concede 50 points.
0: The perfect example of why it's silly is Souths in 2021 lost by 50 points 2 weeks in a row, and they were 2 points from winning a premiership. So it's not
1: in 21.
0: Yeah.
1: That's interesting.
0: So it's not an indicator of actually what a team's worst is.
1: Well, I think more specifically, it's not an indication of what their team's best is. So, interesting points, Zach. I'm happy to move on.
0: Happy to move on as well. Dolphins, they need to do a lot better than that. The next game, Joey, the Raiders beat the Bulldogs 40-16, and that pretty much draws the Canterbury Bankstown Bulldog season to an end.
1: Yeah, it does, doesn't it?
0: I can't see them coming back from this.
1: An early end, Zach. I mean, they had to win this game. They absolutely had to win this game if they had any dreams of making the top eight. Look, I think there still might be some type of mathematical chance.
0: They'd have to win 6 out of their next 8 games, and I don't think they're the kind of team that can do that,
1: especially if they can't beat the Raiders, Zach.
0: Well, especially considering Stephen Crichton had to get taken off on a stretcher.
1: Yeah, so what happened? Yeah, remind me what happened there, Zach.
0: So he got hit by Noah Martin, completely legal tackle, but Stephen Crichton has been dealing with a lot of nerve damage in his shoulder the entire season. And I think that flared up the nerve damage, and he was in a lot of pain. I heard that he was walking around in the sheds after the game, but honestly, for the sake of Stephen Crichton's career and the long-term future of the Canterbury Bankstown Bulldogs, I think that they should give Stephen Crichton a rest for the rest of the season.
1: But we don't know when he's going to come back, do we? I mean,
0: they've forced him to play for a lot of injury this year, and it really, really is affecting his health.
1: Like, they do actually have some players who are yet to come back, like Satili Tupanua and Viliami Kikau, who, frankly, both of those players, I'm sure you will agree, are very important to the side.
0: Very damaging.
1: So, you're right. They have struggled with injury at different stages during the season.
0: I don't think that they have struggled with injury. I wouldn't
1: not to the
0: that
1: point,
0: far.
1: Not to the point where they shouldn't have made the top 8,
0: yeah,
1: frankly.
0: Exactly.
1: Right,
0: yeah, exactly.
1: I still expected them to make the top 8 this year.
0: And I haven't listened to Cameron Serrato's press conference, but there's no excuse for the way that they played last night. It wasn't down to injury. It wasn't down to bad refereeing. It was they got outplayed. They really, really did get outplayed. And on the flip side, Ethan Sanders, I've been so critical of him all year, and I really do think rightfully so. You know, Ricky Stewart was very defiant, similar to Laurie Daly in his post-match presser. And he really put it down to the forwards not standing up for Ethan Sanders, which I agree with. But there's a lot of times this year we're actually in good ball. Ethan Sanders isn't doing the correct things. Mm. He's throwing intercept passes. Mm. His kicking game's been a bit off. And so I have to be critical of him. But this is the best game of Ethan Sanders' career. He saw a target, Jeffro Rinnakama. And he peppered him all game. In that first half, Rinnakama consistently dropping the ball from Ethan Sanders' fantastic kicking game, and it worked beautifully.
1: Zach, amazingly, if I can quickly get this in.
0: Yep.
1: I've said this over the past few weeks now, but again, it's looking more and more like the Bulldogs, the Storm, the Raiders, and the Brisbane Broncos. All four of the top four teams of last year will likely not make the top 8 this year.
0: Besides the Penrith Panthers, yep.
1: With the Penrith Panthers didn't make the top four last year.
0: Oh, they didn't. Yeah, of course.
1: So,
0: yeah.
1: Amazingly, the Bulldogs, Storm, Raiders, Broncos, the top four of last year, none of them seem like they're going to make the top eight this year, which is an amazing shake-up, isn't it?
0: There is still a very, very small chance that some of those teams can make it, especially Storm, who are yet to play today.
1: This year, which is an amazing shake-up, isn't it?
0: There is still a very, very small chance that some of those teams can make it, especially Storm, who are yet to play today. If they win

0: Cherry Evans. Now, the interesting point, this scoreline is flattering for the Roosters, whilst it is also flattering for the Eels. And I'll explain why. Roosters dominated field possession. It was unbelievable the amount of tackles that they were having inside the red zone of Eels during that first half. Their attack looked absolutely dreadful. In the second half, they finally put Eels to the sword and they came away with a very, very dominant victory. But to Eels' credit, they did show a lot and a lot of fight, especially in defence. So I can't be critical of either team, and I also can't praise either team too highly.
1: Zach, we're coming toward the end of the season now.
0: Yeah.
1: For the rest of the season, we're pretty much going to be talking about finals. We're going to be talking about who's going to be in the finals.
0: Yeah.
1: We're going to be talking about which teams are the real deal, which teams aren't the real deal. State of Origin is over. That is going to take up less and less of our attention now. At this stage, the Roosters are expected to be one of the strongest teams in the comp, right? It was always said at the beginning of the season that all the puzzle pieces were going to kind of fit together toward the end of the season. All of their experience was going to get them motoring home toward the end of the year. It's like they currently sit at third place on the ladder with 11 wins. Interestingly, they have the same amount of wins as the Newcastle Knights.
0: Yeah. If Newcastle win today, I think they go ahead of the Sydney Roosters, potentially.
1: They will go ahead, yes, if they win today. The Roosters, Zach, are they the real deal for you this year? I've already said that I think the real deal is the Warriors and, of course, Penrith Panthers. The Roosters are up there for me, but what do you think?
0: I think there's a couple different brackets where teams stand. I think premiership contenders is the Warriors and the Panthers, and then I think the three teams below, rather the four teams, sorry, Roosters, Knights, Dolphins, Sharks, I think that they're that one tier below where I don't have full faith in them yet to be able to do it when it comes to finals.
1: But they could make the grand final. Any of those teams that you just mentioned really could do it, couldn't they?
0: And then you have the teams like Souths, Manly, Cowboys, where I think they're in that tier below again, where there's a lot of inconsistency there. At their best, they can put on a really good performance, but they can also be at their worst a lot of the times.
1: Let's talk about today's game, Zach.
0: Yep.
1: You mentioned the Newcastle Knights and how they could make the grand final this year. They're coming up against the Rabbitohs today. As we already said, if they win this game, they will comfortably slot straight into that top four. And frankly, Zach, the Knights finished last place last year. If they can go all the way from last place to a grand final appearance or even just end in the top four, that is an amazing job.
0: Even the top eight.
1: That is an incredible job by, remind me their coach's name,
0: Justin Holbrook.
1: Justin Holbrook. So Justin Holbrook gets sacked from
0: Titans. Out of nowhere as well, by the way, for Des Hasler.
1: He was making the top eight.
0: Correct.
1: I mean, they haven't looked like they should make the top eight anywhere at all since that. Ever since he left. That's what I meant to say. Excuse me. He's doing a great job with the Knights. The Knights' spine is playing absolutely fantastically. At 2 p.m. today, they're coming up against the Rabbitohs. And you and I just had a bit of a chin wag about this during the music break. I'm going to have to tip the Knights for this game. And the reason why is because the difference in spine seems to be the biggest change. Rabbits can win this game, right? Rabbits are capable of pulling great victories out of their little rabbit behind, right? But unfortunately, I just think that the spine of Kalyn Ponga, Fletcher Sharp, Dylan Brown...
0: It'll probably be too strong.
1: Yeah, Sandon Smith off bench, Phoenix Crossan starting. I think that it's such a strong spine. They've kind of have everything that they need. Because that's pretty much their full-strength spine, isn't it?
0: Yeah, of course it is, yeah.
1: You know, I think that Kalyn Ponga will come into this game strong. I think that he'll want to win.
0: I don't think that Knights have any injuries, really. That's their full-strength team right there. So they're in a very, very good spot right now. I agree with you, Souths, that their best could maybe do something today, but are they, you know, are these inexperienced outside backs, the likes of Dane Jennings, Matt Dufty, Talis Duncan in the centres, are they going to be able to keep out the likes of Bradman Best and other people? Actually, I did hear Bradman Best. I don't think he's playing today, so it's surprising to see that he is named there. I heard that he has a bit of a calf issue, so he might not back up. I think that Knights should win this game. I think that Souths are too undermanned and Knights will get the victory. However, it is Joe Arrow's birthday today from my understanding.
1: So it
0: could be a thing where Souths are very much up for the performance. Next game, Manly come up against North Queensland Cowboys out at Four Pines Park. I feel like they've played there nearly every single game.
1: They have, haven't they? Year. Isn't that amazing?
0: This is a massive game in regards to the top eight because

0: Cowboys on the exact same wins as Manly, from my understanding. This game will decide who goes ahead in the ladder. It's at Four Pines Park. Fosball is raring. They're pretty much full strength. I can't see the Cowboys winning this.
1: Really?
0: One,
1: you can't Manly. You can't see them winning? You can't see Cowboys winning at all? I can see Cowboys winning, mate.
0: I can see them maybe winning, but I can't at the same time.
1: I'll go with the Seagulls as well, but I'm not strong on that. I'm going to go 1-12.
0: Told us how Cooler's back, which is a massive in for them. Haumole Olakau'atu didn't even play a single minute in Origin. He's named as well. Yeah. They're pretty much full strength, Manly, and they look really, really good.
1: It's like the last game of the round, and the last game of today is the Melbourne Storm versus the Titans. They're playing at Amy Park. Zach, Storm need to turn around their season now. They need to do it right now if they want to make the top eight. I think it would be absolutely amazing. It'll be historic if they don't make the top eight this year.
0: And bafflingly, they've rested Cameron Munster and they've rested other outside backs as well. I just don't get it.
1: I wonder, mate. I'm going to go for the Storm. But again, like the Haas partnership of Trent Tuilagi and Jerome Hughes.
0: You know what?
1: It'll be interesting to see how it goes. Mate, be brave, Zach.
0: No, I'm going Titans.
1: Well, fair enough.
0: I look at this lineup. I think Titans at their best with Jaden Campbell there. Zane Harrison's been playing very well. I can see them coming away with the victory. I'm going to go Titans 1-12. But folks, that is us done here at the Rugby League Roundtable on 2DLF FM 89.3, your local Liverpool and Fairfield station. Folks, enjoy your beautiful Sunday. If you are just tuning in, please go onto the 2GLF website, listen back to our show on demand. It really helps us out. And also give us a follow on Instagram and send in any DMs that you have. We really, really appreciate you all.
1: Yeah, folks, thanks for joining us on your Sunday morning, and enjoy your footy for the rest of the day. Thanks
0: so much, folks. All the best, and go the Titans. Haha.
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4: 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Senebdeo B Canzonetti Min Tlit Charlies, Il Mipki, Charlie Babyface Kurmi, Bil Mandolini Ftar Filwit, Irridek ta' Charlie Camilleri u Charlie Muscat se jkanta Viva Malta.